0: that we're, you know, now that we do know that we've got a reliable fuel supply for the time being, that that it is coming back in place at the start of spring.
1: Goulburn locals are being reminded to put in their nominations for Australian of the Year. Spokesperson Todd Ashurst says it helps shine a light on the great work happening around the region. Nominations close at midnight on July 31st. Goulburn Combined Probus Club will be hosting a special guest speaker at their meeting tomorrow. The special guest from Lions Assistance Dogs will be speaking about the role a hearing dog can perform and will be sharing information about the diabetic dogs and psychiatric dogs. Their meeting at the Goulburn Workers Club at 10 a.m. for a 10:30 start. And the Goulburn Performing Arts Centre will be hosting a special performance of Postcards, Melodies from Afar for one night only on Saturday. The show blends jazz, classical, folk and world music traditions and takes audiences on a journey through styles and cultures. Tickets are available from the Goulburn Performing Arts Centre website. Taking a look at sport now, the Canberra Raiders continue their preparations ahead of this weekend's clash against the West Tigers at home. The last time the two sides faced off was back in round 8, where the Green Machine were defeated 33-14. Hudson Young won't take to the field for the rest of the season. He's been ruled out with an Achilles injury, making room for Zach Hosking and Morgan Smithies to return. That's the latest GNFM local news. If you have a local news lead, go to gnfm.com.au and click local news. I'm Caitlin Lewis.
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3: Partly cloudy for the remainder of your Thursday. We are looking at some westerly winds around as well. 25 to 35 kilometres now. Down to a rather chilly minus one overnight. Tomorrow, sunny, some morning frost, westerly winds. A Friday, top of 10 degrees. Partly cloudy, not much better on Saturday, 11. And partly cloudy at this stage on Sunday, a top of that, about 12 degrees.
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Very soon we'll do that before 11 o'clock. Also, a reminder, your chance to win with GMFM Celebrity Voices, 20 past 4, your next chance to win.

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0: as we shake our groove on this Thursday morning for other classic GNFM 107.7. Great to have your company and the company of another 30-minute music marathon after 11. We do it every hour right across your workday. How good is that? Almost as nice. Well, you know, a few showers here and there at the moment, but they should clear this afternoon. We're looking cloudy for your Thursday. Some westerly winds around as well. We are down to a rather chilly minus one overnight. So out with the flannel tonight. We are looking at a sunny top tomorrow, though. 10 degrees, a partly cloudy Saturday at this stage, 11. And looking partly cloudy with a few westerly winds on Sunday, top around 12 degrees.
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3: From the Capital Radio Newsroom, good morning. I'm James Wybrow. Over 100 shareholders as well as environmental groups are calling on Macquarie Group to explain backing major new oil and gas projects despite climate commitments. Market forces say despite backing Paris Agreement climate goals, Macquarie has tripled oil and gas financing in the last 3 years. Policy analyst Morgan Pickett says it has become one of the most aggressive fossil fuel financiers.
4: Including bankrolling Australia's biggest proposed gas fracking development in the Northern Territory's Beetaloo Basin. Macquarie is also helping drive a global LNG boom that is locking the world into catastrophic levels of warming that can't be undone.
3: Overseas, the US and Saudi Arabia have signed an agreement that will allow the kingdom to develop a civilian nuclear energy program to meet its energy needs. But critics are concerned it doesn't include provisions for inspections and could lead Saudi Arabia to develop a nuclear weapon. The BBC's Frank Gardner reports.
5: It's a 30-year deal worth billions of dollars for US companies. The real controversial element to this is the enrichment side of it. Saudi Arabia is going to be undertaking a 2-year study along with the US into the economic feasibility of enriching that uranium. And of course, the problem with enrichment is that once you go beyond 3.67% and certainly beyond 20% enrichment, you're into dangerous territory.
3: Back home, teachers in Victoria are on strike today, marching on State Parliament this morning after voting down a pay offer. Justin Mullaly at the Education Union says it follows years of neglect of their school system.
6: Our schools this year are funded as if it was 2023. And even back then, our schools were funded about 15% less than the national benchmark funding standard. That means that AU members are carrying the can for the inaction of the Allan Labor government.
3: In other news, more than 2,000 Labor members are in Adelaide for the party's national conference. The focus will be on the growing presence of AI, the push for a gas tax and gambling reform. And 11 players are expected to face disciplinary action from New South Wales Rugby League following a brawl at a junior game in Sydney's southwest. A 72-year-old was left with facial injuries and broken ribs in the incident. Australia's Commonwealth Games team will be led by Nina Kennedy and Tim Hodge at tomorrow morning's opening ceremony. Olympic pole vault champion Kennedy has been named flag bearer, with Paralympic swimmer Hodge to carry the King's baton. In NRL, the Perth Bears have announced the signing of Maroons and Broncos centre Gurmat Shibasaki for their inaugural season next year, and the Western Sydney Wanderers have defeated Canberra-based Tigers 2-0 to move into the round of 16 in the Australia Cup. The Central Coast Mariners went down to Sydney United after a marathon penalty shootout. That's the latest news update from the Capital Radio Newsroom. I'm James Wybrow.
7: Continuing with GNFM local news, thanks to John Douglas, Priceline Pharmacy. I'm Caitlin Lewis. The man killed in a two-truck collision on the Hume Highway at Bradalbin last week has been identified as 29-year-old Sukhjinder Singh Sandhu. He died last Friday morning when his road train crashed on the highway near Goulburn after his vehicle caught on fire. A close friend of Mr. Sandhu's told the Canberra Times he was covering for someone else and wasn't meant to take that trip. Mr. Sandhu was due to get married and was in the process of having his permanent residency approved. State and territory representatives are meeting with federal counterparts ahead of next week's test of the new emergency warning system, AusAlert. Federal Emergency Management Minister and member for Eda Monaro, Christy McBain, says they'll be running the old system along with the new one over summer to ensure no one misses out on potentially life-saving information.
8: We know that states and territories will continue to use emergency alert for this higher risk weather season. We are continuing obviously to test AusAlert, the national test coming up obviously next week.
7: The member for Goulburn has called for a proper statewide data data centre strategy following outrage over a proposal for Mossvale. Wendy Tuckerman says the strategy should identify where these facilities should be located, what infrastructure they require, how they connect to power, and how they affect roads and local services. Sydney company Cloud Carrier is looking to build gas-fired power stations to run data centres, with over 200 residents recently turning out to protest against the proposal. And a meeting will be held in Crookwell next month to explore the potential for a small-scale processing facility in the Upper Lachlan Shire. Council Mayor Paul Culhane told GNFM it won't be the first of its kind in the region.
9: 40 years ago, or maybe slightly longer, there was a small abattoir in Crookwell, and that went by the wayside just because of the increase in regulations. And yeah, I'm interested myself to find out what the proposal is.
7: Looking at sport now, Goulburn athlete Ellen Fife will be competing in her first event at the Commonwealth Games tonight, with the women's pairs event in lawn bowls getting underway at 6:30pm local time. It was added to the schedule due to unprecedented demand. That's the latest GNFM local news. If you have a local news lead, go to gnfm.com.au and click local news. I'm Caitlin Lewis.
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10: Partly cloudy for the remainder of your Thursday. We are looking at some westerly winds around as well. 25 to 35 kilometres now. Down to a rather chilly minus one overnight. Tomorrow, sunny, some morning frost, westerly winds. A Friday, top of 10 degrees. Partly cloudy, not much better on Saturday, 11. And partly cloudy at this stage on Sunday, a top around about 12 degrees.
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11: Let's go, girls.

She's all part of this world-famous 30-minute music marathon from a classic GNFM. 107.7, it's good to have your company. How would you like to win some money? Yeah, the Celebrity Voice is back, 20 past four. Banksy will give you the chance to win. In the meantime, Madness, right after this one. Mike and the Mechanics, former number one, right around Australia. From a classic GNFM.

0: Yes, a little bit of madness to wrap up another world famous 30-minute music marathon forever classic GNFM. Hey there, it's Dixie. It is so good to have your company. Yes, here until 3, Banksy takes over from 3. And of course, Aaron Chilcott from 7 tonight to keep you company right through until midnight. You don't have to go anywhere, quite frankly. Cloudy today. We are looking at some westerly winds. We're down to a chilly minus 1 overnight. Tomorrow, sunny again, morning frost. Westerly winds, a Friday top to round out to week. 10 degrees, similar conditions on Saturday, partly cloudy 11. And rounding out your week Sunday with a partly cloudy top around 12 degrees.
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0: 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Let's ride with Jerry Harrison after midday. Plus some Lady Madge. 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
8: From the Capital Radio Newsroom, good afternoon, I'm James Wybrow. The Prime Minister is preparing to address thousands of Labor members at the party's national conference in Adelaide. He is expected to focus on the economy and the cost of living crisis. Anthony Albanese will also announce the expansion of the paid prac program, meaning students doing on-the-job training across another 10 occupations will be eligible for about $338 a week. In other news, a senior Jewish leader is speaking out after he was branded an evil Zionist while visiting the site of the Bondi Beach terror attack. Executive Council of Australian Jewry co-chief executive Alex Rivchen says he was at the site with Swans players to hear from a survivor of the deadly shooting when he was confronted by a woman. He says the comments were condemned by witnesses and she was spoken to by police.
9: I think the way that it was dealt with was appropriate and correct, but just the fact that we have to keep dealing with this nonsense, and the Swans bore witness to it, and I think it just shows, you know, it's another important reminder of what goes on in our society sometimes.
8: More than 2 million customers may have had their data breached, according to Origin Energy. Hackers claim to have stolen names, birth dates and addresses from Australia's largest energy retailer. Cybersecurity expert Troy Hunt says there are a number of steps those who may have been affected can take.
10: All the stuff that you should be doing anyway, which is being very conscious about potential fraud, particularly phishing attacks, people getting in touch with you, asking for information, putting a lot more effort into verifying who you're giving information to.
8: Overseas, Houthi rebels now claim to have fired on two Saudi vessels as they enforce their announced blockade in the Red Sea. The Iran-backed group claims a further 10 ships have been forced to retreat. And New South Wales drivers are being assured there is no plan to scrap the human review of mobile phone and seatbelt camera images that have been checked by AI. GWS veteran Stephen Coniglio is calling on his teammates to step up in the absence of captain Toby Green this weekend. The Giants will host the Swans in a Sydney derby at Olympic Park on Saturday afternoon. With skipper Green sidelined for a month with a quad strain, Coniglio says there will be a void to fill.
11: No doubt a huge loss, but yeah, like I said, it's just going to be an opportunity for someone else, and you know, you look ahead of the ball and we've still got some really experienced guys that'll be able to chip in. Yes, we'd love him to be playing, but you know, it's part of the game, and so we'll be playing without him.
8: And Les Kearse has unveiled his first Wallabies squad as head coach with a strong contingent of Queensland Reds players. Enforcer Lou Khan Salakai Loto headlines the Reds players alongside centre Isaac Henry, who is the only uncut player. The 34-man squad is made up of 14 Reds, 8 Brumbies, 6 Waratahs, 5 Force and 1 overseas player. Kiss's first match in charge is on August 8th against Japan. That's the latest news update from the Capital Radio Newsroom. I'm James Wybrow.
12: Continuing with GNFM local news, thanks to John Douglas Priceline Pharmacy, I'm Caitlin Lewis. The Mayor of the Upper Lachlan Shire Council says it can't rule out cutting its green waste service again if necessary, just days after announcing it will be coming back. The service was suspended earlier this year in response to rising fuel costs as a result of the ongoing war in the Middle East. Paul Culhane told GNFM if push comes to shove, things will need to be cut again.
13: If we get to the point where we again don't have certainty that we can get fuel for the absolutely critical things that we do, then sure, that unfortunately could raise its head again. I mean, but I have to say at the moment, despite the ongoing conflict in the Middle East, federal government has, reserved a lot more fuel than they had before, and we're not seeing any petrol stations, running out of any types of fuel.
12: The World of Music will be coming to the Goulburn Performing Arts Centre on Saturday for a special one-night-only performance of Postcards, Melodies from Afar. The show blends jazz, classical, folk and world music traditions and takes audiences on a journey through styles and cultures. Tickets are available from the Goulburn Performing Arts Centre website. And Goulburn Combined Probus Club will be meeting at the Workers Club tomorrow with a special guest speaker also coming along. The speaker will be talking about the Lions assistance dogs, the role a hearing dog can perform, as well as sharing more information about the diabetic dogs and psychiatric dogs. They'll be meeting at 10 a.m. for a 10:30 start. Checking sport now, the Canberra Raiders are full of confidence heading into their home clash with the West Tigers on Saturday. The Green Machine kept their finals hopes alive with a 10-point victory over the Bunnies, putting them 4 points outside the eight. Despite the win, fullback KO Weeks says the team knows they need to be better than last weekend.
14: Winning gives you a lot of confidence, and I think that's what we've got at the minute. And although it was a win, it was a bit of a scrappy performance in the second half. We sort of turned away all the points there. But just very happy to get another win. Looking forward to going this weekend.
12: The Raiders women are on before the men. They take on the Sharks. That's the latest GNFM local news. If you have a local news lead, go to gnfm.com.au and click local news. I'm Caitlin Lewis.
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12: The cheapest unleaded 91 in Goulburn is at the Arco Energy on Lagoon Street at $1.77 a litre. Cheapest diesel is at the Goulburn Gateway on the corner of Sydney Road and Common Street at $2.08 a litre.
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15: Partly cloudy for the remainder of your Thursday. We are looking at some westerly winds around as well, 25 to 35 kilometres an hour. Down to a rather chilly minus one overnight. Tomorrow, sunny this morning, frost, westerly winds. A Friday, top of 10 degrees. Partly cloudy, not much better on Saturday, 11. And partly cloudy at this stage on Sunday, a top around about 12 degrees.
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0: This is Goblins from a Classic GNFM 107.7. Hi there, Deeksie. What are you having for lunch? I know what I'd love to be having, and that is, of course, the Goulburn Workers Club. Amazing variety lunch deals, just $14 every weekday. Have a chance for you to win with the GNFM Celebrity Voices a little later on. Just identify all voices in the right order.
1: N!
0: And you'll have the chance to win all that money. Nearly a grand. 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

Yeah, this is the station that has Jukebox Saturday and I back Saturday from 6 solid hours of non-stop party favourites. Yeah, be a part of it. Invite us around. You don't drink much. We eat bugger all, and in addition to that, you don't take up much space. Jukebox Saturday night. This is Goblins, forever classic. 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

0: is another Done and Dusted. 30 minutes commercial free for other classic GNFM. 107.7. Lou Graham from Foreigners. Midnight Blue. Love me a bit of that. Loving the weather as well. It's clearing up. Partly cloudy conditions. Pretty well through to the weekend. Tomorrow, without a minus one, a frosty start ahead of a sunny top. Around about 10 degrees. You will still need to layer up, though. Partly cloudy Saturday, 11 degrees, and a partly cloudy 12 at this stage on Sunday. Don't go anywhere. The Screaming Jets and a big one from Wax. We'll get that on for you next. 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

0: Calendar. If you're looking for something to do this Saturday, why not check out Market on Bourke? 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Goulburn Scout Hall on this Saturday between 9 and 1. 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
8: From the Capital Radio Newsroom, I'm Alex Stockerty. The Prime Minister has taken to the stage at the 50th Labor Party National Conference in Adelaide, putting the party's focus squarely on the cost of living. Anthony Albanese has told ALP members every Australian has a reason to feel the economy is not working for them, but insists these problems can be solved. The conference is held ahead of each federal election to define the party's policy platform. Reduced confidence, consecutive interest rate hikes and affordability pressures are being blamed for a drop in house prices across our capital cities. Domain data for the June quarter shows Melbourne recorded the steepest decline in nearly 4 years. In Sydney, it was the first quarterly drop in 3.5 years. Chief of Economics and Research Dr. Nicola Powell says units were largely unaffected by the downturn.
9: But what we did see is a nudging downwards of unit prices across most of our capital cities, but I think it's the affordability edge that makes them much more attractive, much more accessible to a broader buyer group.
8: A man wanted in connection to the 1999 death of a man in a Sydney nightclub will not be extradited from Greece. James Dalamangas was wanted in relation to the death of George Giannopoulos. Greek media is reporting an appeals court has ruled Australia's request did not meet the legal requirements for extradition. A 15-year-old boy has been charged over an alleged assault at a North Queensland school. Police will allege the teen who did not attend the Cairns school assaulted a 16-year-old with scissors, causing him facial and back injuries. A giant digital countdown clock is now ticking in Brisbane's CBD, 6 years out until the 2032 Olympic and Paralympic Games. Past Omega clocks were installed 500 days before the London 2012 Games and only a year ahead of the 2024 Olympics in Paris. Brisbane Lord Mayor Adrian Schrinner says it's a globally recognised symbol of anticipation.
10: From today on, they will see exactly how many days and hours and minutes until the 23rd of July 2032, the opening ceremony.
8: Also making news, the United States claims a landmark nuclear deal struck with Saudi Arabia will benefit American industry, granting the sector greater access to the Saudis' energy supply chain. Critics believe safeguards are needed to prevent the Gulf Kingdom from developing a nuclear weapon. Checking sport, and Tom Jenkins will line up at full back for the Panthers when they take on the Eels tonight in the NRL with Dylan Edwards ruled out. In AFL, GWS veteran Stephen Cornelio is calling on his teammates to step up in the absence of captain Toby Green this weekend. The Giants host the Swans in the Sydney Derby on Saturday afternoon. And Australia has opened its campaign at the Women's Baseball World Cup with a 13-2 extra innings victory over Mexico. The Aussies scored 11 runs in the tie-breaking 8th inning. That's the latest news update from the Capital Radio newsroom.
11: Continuing with GNFM local news, thanks to John Douglas, Priceline Pharmacy. I'm Caitlin Lewis. It's been revealed the truck driver killed on the Hume Highway last Friday was not meant to take the trip from Melbourne to Sydney. 29-year-old Sukhjinder Singh Sandhu died after his road train collided on the highway at Bradalbin and caught on fire. A close friend of Mr. Sandhu's told the Canberra Times he was covering for someone else and wasn't meant to take that trip. Mr. Sandhu was due to get married and was in the process of having his permanent residency approved. Final preparations are underway for next week's test of the new emergency alert system to be rolled out in Australia. State and territory representatives have met with federal counterparts to discuss any concerns ahead of the national test this coming Monday afternoon. Federal Emergency Management Minister and Member for Eden Monaro, Krista McBain, says the old text alerts will continue this summer.
12: So there is no one silver bullet in emergency management. This is another tool in the toolkit, and it's incredibly important that people continue to listen to the advice of emergency services.
11: The New South Wales government strategy for data centres has been criticised by the member for Goulburn, who says a different approach is needed. Wendy Tuckerman says the strategy should identify where these facilities should be located, what infrastructure they require, how they connect to power, and how they affect roads and local services. And there are talks to bring a small-scale multi-species processing facility to the Upper Lachlan Shire. A meeting will be held in Crookwell next month to explore the potential for the idea. Upper Lachlan Shire Council Mayor Paul Culhane told GNFM he will be at the meeting.
13: Yes, I've already told them that I'll be very pleased to attend and in case they wanted me to put any questions to me. And obviously I'm very interested to hear what the people who have organised the meeting, what their proposal is, how they think they can make it work.
11: Checking sport now, the first event at the Commonwealth Games will be getting underway tonight with a Goulburn athlete taking part. The women's pairs bowling event begins at 6:30 p.m. local time and Goulburn's Ellen Fife is expected to compete. That's the latest GNFM local news. If you have a local news lead, go to gnfm.com.au and click local news. I'm Caitlin Lewis.
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0: Partly cloudy for the remainder of your Thursday. We are looking at some westerly winds around as well. 25 to 35 kilometres now. Down to a rather chilly minus one overnight. Tomorrow, sunny this morning. Frost, westerly winds. A Friday, top of 10 degrees. Partly cloudy, not much better on Saturday, 11. And partly cloudy at this stage on Sunday, a top around about 12 degrees.
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they reformed earlier this year. Wish I'd got along to go and see them. The tickets had sold out. 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This is GNFA.

us any chance to play a 30-minute music marathon is fine by me. This is Goldman's Forever Classic GNFM 107.7. Are you ready to put your guest to the test? The GNFM Celebrity Voice is back 20 past 4. In the meantime, Simple Minds.

0: Philadelphia Freedom. A little bit of EJ gets to wrap up another world-famous 30-minute music marathon of a classic. GNFM with another just after two. Don't go anywhere. Cloudy conditions are staying with us. Some westerly winds as well. 25 to 35 kilometres now today. We're down to minus one overnight, so you might need the electric blanket tonight or a little bit of spooning. We are looking at a frosty start ahead of a sunny day tomorrow. Some westerly winds again. 10 degrees atop. Saturday, not looking too bad again. Partly cloudy, albeit a little cool. 11 degrees and another partly cloudy day on Sunday. We're chasing a top around 12 degrees.
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1: Here's something a little different. Wrestling for a Charity presenting Overdrive. Saturday, August 15th, the Goulburn Workers Club. A memorial show for Goulburn local Paul Reed on the 7th anniversary of his passing from tongue cancer. 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All proceeds from raffles and other merchandise will go directly to the charity as well. Further details on that and more via the GNFM Events Calendar on 4821 3377.
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11: 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Not a pothole in sight. 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
10: From the Capital Radio Newsroom, I'm Alex Stockerty. The Prime Minister has opened the 50th National Labour Conference since Australia's Federation. More than 2,000 members have gathered in Adelaide to debate the party's policy platform over the next 4 days. Anthony Albanese admits some Australians are doing it tough, but claims he's addressing economic issues. He says the country is punching above its weight in a challenging global environment.
11: The work all of us must take from this conference to the country that we love, bringing aspiration in reach of all Australians, creating opportunity for all Australians, delivering real change for all Australians.
10: Fresh domain figures show house and unit prices across our capital cities fell by more than 1% in the June quarter. It marks the first quarterly decline in more than 3 years. Further drops are expected as rate hikes and the budget changes weigh in on the market. New research reveals one in five Australians are skipping hygiene essentials to make ends meet. The Good 360 report found young people are most at risk, with more than half experiencing hygiene poverty at some point. Spokesperson Alison Covington says they're doing without a number of common items.
12: Body wash, toothpaste and toothbrush, it's an everyday essential that most Australians need access to and many of us take for granted. And what that means is that in terms of mental health, it's reduced because they don't have access, and that affects their ability to attend school, education, and just everyday social events.
10: A man wanted in connection to the 1999 death of a man in a Sydney nightclub will not be extradited from Greece. James Dalamangas was wanted in relation to the death of George Giannopoulos. Greek media is reporting an appeals court has ruled Australia's request did not meet the legal requirements for extradition. Road operator Transurban estimates it'll cost up to $200,000 to remove the Pam the Bird graffiti sprayed on Melbourne's Balti Bridge. A 22-year-old man is accused of scaling the structure to paint the infamous character. Transurban's Peter Munro says it's expected to take crews 3 days to clean the tag off the eastern pylon.
13: Not a small little job at the top of a 140-metre pylon. This is like painting a house up in the air, 100 metres in the air.
10: And Houthi rebels claim to have fired on two Saudi oil tankers in the Red Sea. The Iran-backed group says the vessels were targeted for violating a blockade they had announced in the area. Checking sport, and pole vaulter Nina Kennedy has been named Australia's flag bearer for tomorrow morning's opening ceremony at the Commonwealth Games. Para swimmer Tim Hodge will carry the King's baton. To AFL, and Mitch Lewis has turned his back on free agency, signing a 4-year contract extension with the Hawks. And venues and dates for next year's Ashes series in England will be announced tonight. That's the latest news update from the Capital Radio newsroom.
14: Continuing with GNFM local news, thanks to John Douglas, Priceline Pharmacy. I'm Caitlin Lewis. The Upper Lachlan Shire Council will be bringing back its fortnightly green waste collection service from September. The service was suspended earlier this year in response to rising fuel costs as a result of the ongoing war in the Middle East. Council Mayor Paul Culhane told GNFM some people wanted it back earlier.
15: A couple of the councillors expressed that they would have preferred us to urgently put it back in place and probably bring it in, you know, maybe 3 or 4 weeks sooner. And some of our residents have said the same thing. But I think the majority of people are quite happy that we're, you know, now that we do know that we've got a reliable fuel supply for the time being, that it is coming back in place at the start of spring.
14: Goulburn locals are being reminded to put in their nominations for Australian of the Year. Spokesperson Todd Ashurst says it helps shine a light on the great work happening around the region. Nominations close at midnight on July 31st. Goulburn Combined Probus Club will be hosting a special guest speaker at their meeting tomorrow. The special guest from Lions Assistance Dogs will be speaking about the role a hearing dog can perform and will be sharing information about the diabetic dogs and psychiatric dogs. They're meeting at the Goulburn Workers Club at 10 a.m. for a 10:30 start. And the Goulburn Performing Arts Centre will be hosting a special performance of Postcards, Melodies from Afar for one night only on Saturday. The show blends jazz, classical, folk and world music traditions and takes audiences on a journey through styles and cultures. Tickets are available from the Goulburn Performing Arts Centre website. Taking a look at sport now, the Canberra Raiders continue their preparations ahead of this weekend's clash against the West Tigers at home. The last time the two sides faced off was back in round 8, where the Green Machine were defeated 33-14. Hudson Young won't take to the field for the rest of the season. He's been ruled out with an Achilles injury, making room for Zach Hosking and Morgan Smithies to return. That's the latest GNFM local news. If you have a local news lead, go to gnfm.com.au and click local news. I'm Caitlin Lewis.
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0: Partly cloudy for the remainder of your Thursday. We are looking at some westerly winds around as well. 25 to 35 kilometres now. Down to a rather chilly minus one overnight. Tomorrow, sunny, some morning frost, westerly winds. A Friday, top of 10 degrees. Partly cloudy, not much better on Saturday, 11. And partly cloudy at this stage on Sunday, a top around about 12 degrees.
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That and Craig Pritchard. Back again tomorrow from 5:30 for the local breakfast at GNFM.

0: This is The Station with Craig Pritchard back again. Yeah, tomorrow morning to do the Friday dance all over again from 5:30. Well, thanks to Goulburn Country Motors. The Morning Q, Celebrity Voices, Birthday Book, as well as interviews and the Daily Five as well. All that and more, part of the local breakfast. It's the only way to start your workday. Yeah, we are looking partly cloudy for the remainder of your Thursday, by the way. Down to -1 degree overnight. So, yeah, the electric blanket will definitely be on 3 at some point. We're looking at a frosty start ahead of a sunny 1 tomorrow, 10 degrees. Cloudy and 11 on Saturday. Sunday, partly cloudy, the top of 12.
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5: G'day, Goulburn. It's Warren Brown, the cartoonist here. Now, as you probably know, I recently drove a 100-year-old car from London to Melbourne with two mates, Matthew Benz and Tony Jordan. And I'm inviting you to the launch of our new book, Chance It, at GPAC on Saturday the 22nd of August. Now, Ray Hadley will be doing the honours on the night. 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

0: As we get ready for your next 30-minute music marathon, this is Forever Classic. 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That is it for me. Banksy, what have you got coming up next hour? Oh, he's showing me this one. Michael Jackson is on the way. Oh, yeah, from Jagged Little Pill, Silhouettes, Morissette as well. And what else? Oh, from the album the same name, it's Farnham. All on the way after three.
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9: From the Capital Radio Newsroom, I'm Alex Stockerty. The Prime Minister has delivered the keynote speech at Labor's National Conference in Adelaide. More than 2,000 Labor members have gathered to decide on the party's policy platform in the lead-up to the next election. Anthony Albanese says he understands the cost of living pressures facing many Australians, claiming he'll deliver a fairer and better future for all. A dedicated Fair Work Court has been announced by the Prime Minister in a bid to speed up the resolution of workplace disputes. The court will be made up of specialist judges with relevant expertise and work alongside the Fair Work Commission. Consultation on court's design will get underway this year. There's a growing push for a royal commission into the killings of women and girls. A petition started 6 months ago has gained a national following weeks after the alleged murders of four women in just 4 days. Australian Femicide Watch founder Sherelle Moody says domestic violence crisis won't end without taking action.
10: If you believe their deaths should be examined on a national stage, that their families deserve a national truth-telling, then that should be the one reason that you sign. Just say to yourself, what if it was my mum? What if it was my daughter?
9: An online retailer is being taken to court accused of making false connections to victims of the Bondi terror attack. Fair Trading is seeking financial penalties against Bondi United, alleging it told customers it would donate a portion of its clothing sales to victims of the shooting. The website has since been shut down. Houthi rebels claim to have fired on two Saudi oil tankers in the Red Sea. The Iran-backed group says the vessels were targeted for violating a blockade they had announced they were implementing in the area. They claim a further 10 ships have been forced to retreat. Olympic committee leaders are feeling confident the timeline for the Brisbane 2032 Games is on track. With today marking exactly 6 years to go, a countdown clock has been unveiled in Queen Street Mall. Brisbane 2032 President Andrew Liveris says the Games budget is evolving.
11: We all are realistic that what was put in as a bid versus what actually ends up happening is subject to many things, and we've had a lot of changes to this. So we're going to be doing a bottom-up budget for our board and for the IOC per the contract next year. We just need to finalise sports and finalise the sports venues late this year, and then we'll have the budget.
9: Checking sport, and St Kilda star Max King is set to return after nearly 2 years out of the AFL due to injury. The Saints will play North Melbourne at Marvel Stadium on Sunday. St Kilda coach Ross Lyon says at 202 centimetres and 102 kilos, it will be a huge boost for the side. And pole vaulter Nina Kennedy has been named Australia's flag bearer for tomorrow morning's opening ceremony at the Commonwealth Games. That's the latest news update from the Capital Radio newsroom.
12: Continuing with GNFM local news, thanks to John Douglas, Priceline Pharmacy. I'm Caitlin Lewis. The man killed in a two-truck collision on the Hume Highway at Bradalbin last week has been identified as 29-year-old Sukhjinder Singh Sandhu. He died last Friday morning when his road train crashed on the highway near Goulburn after his vehicle caught on fire. A close friend of Mr. Sandhu's told the Canberra Times he was covering for someone else and wasn't meant to take that trip. Mr. Sandhu was due to get married and was in the process of having his permanent residency approved. State and Territory representatives are meeting with federal counterparts ahead of next week's test of the new emergency warning system, AusAlert. Federal Emergency Management Minister and Member for Eda Monaro, Christy McBain, says they'll be running the old system along with the new one over summer to ensure no one misses out on potentially life-saving information.
13: We know that states and territories will continue to use emergency alert for this higher risk weather season. We are continuing obviously to test AusAlert, the national test coming up obviously next week.
12: The member for Goulburn has called for a proper statewide data centre strategy following outrage over a proposal for Mossvale. Wendy Tuckerman says the strategy should identify where these facilities should be located, what infrastructure they require, how they connect to power and how they affect roads and local services. Sydney company Cloud Carrier is looking to build gas-fired power stations to run data centres, with over 200 residents recently turning out to protest against the proposal. And a meeting will be held in Crookwell next month to explore the potential for a small-scale processing facility in the Upper Lachlan Shire. Council Mayor Paul Culhane told GNFM it won't be the first of its kind in the region.
14: 40 years ago, or maybe slightly longer, there was a small abattoir in Crookwell. And that went by the wayside just because of the increase in regulations. And, yeah, I'm interested myself to find out what the proposal is.
12: Looking at sport now, Goulburn athlete Ellen Fife will be competing in her first event at the Commonwealth Games tonight, with the women's pairs event in lawn bowls getting underway at 6:30pm local time. It was added to the schedule due to unprecedented demand. That's the latest GNFM local news. If you have a local news lead, go to gnfm.com.au and click local news. I'm Caitlin Lewis.
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12: The cheapest unleaded 91 in Goulburn is at the Arco Energy on Lagoon Street at $1.77 a litre. Cheapest diesel is at the Goulburn Gateway on the corner of Sydney Road and Common Street at $2.08 a litre.
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15: Partly cloudy this evening, dropping down to minus 1 degree tonight. Morning frost, sunny day tomorrow, top of 9. Partly cloudy Saturday, top of 11. And partly cloudy Sunday, top of 12. Headed for a top tomorrow for Goulburn 9, Crookwell 8. And a top tomorrow for Canberra of 12 degrees.
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Listen to Alanis going off there. Blondie, Billy Joel coming up. Banksy, take your thoughts. And being a Thursday at the Empire Hotel, it's Lingerie Girls.

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And today from 4 p.m. at the Gordon Hotel, it's Joker Poker Cash. So if you're up for some poker, go to the Gordon Hotel. GNFM.

0: Forever Classic GMFM 107.7. That is Billy Joel. He didn't start the fire. He's no fire starter. Well, that's Prodigy, if I think about it. And it comes your way with thanks to Simon and the wonderful team at the Goulburn Pub Group. Bit of cloud about this evening, dropping down to minus 1 degree tonight. Morning frost, sunny day tomorrow, top of 9, only 9 tomorrow. Partly cloudy Saturday, top of 11, and partly cloudy Sunday in a top of 12. Worth $850 next hour at 4:20. It is Celebrity Voices. So when you hear the cue to call, you give us a ring next hour, 482-1368. Kate Sobrano on the way, GNFM.
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0: 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That is the Pet Shop Boys, West End Girls. They called themselves the Pet Shop Boys simply because they had a mate. And guess what? He owned a pet shop. And he used to get them occasionally to work for him. So they were known as the Pet Shop Boys. Or could you not? It is tonight at the Southern Railway Hotel. Snooty night. Snooty night and trivia with prizes. That's from 6 p.m. Southern Railway Hotel. Coming up next hour, 4:20. We'll do it. Worth $850 today. Celebrity voices. When you hear the cue to call, as I said, we'll do it at 4:20. 4822 1368, right? So give us a ring. 4822 1368. Next hour, Noise Works. The Crowdies, GNFM. That's why I'll tell you, you better be home soon.
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2: Uptown Goulburn this afternoon, and a little bit of busy traffic on Goldsmith Street between Auburn and Burke Streets, and then again around Fitzroy Street, a block and a half along from the Base Hospital, from the roundabout to Mary's Mount Road and Kinghorn Street. Need a sweet stop on the way home? 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I'm Warren Purchase with the latest traffic on Forever Classic GNFM 107.7.
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5: From the Capital Radio Newsroom, I'm Alex Stockerty. The Prime Minister has delivered the keynote speech at Labor's National Conference in Adelaide. More than 2,000 Labor members have gathered to decide on the party's policy platform in the lead-up to the next election. Anthony Albanese says he understands the cost of living pressures facing many Australians, claiming he'll deliver a fairer and better future for all. A dedicated Fair Work Court has been announced by the Prime Minister in a bid to speed up the resolution of workplace disputes. The court will be made up of specialist judges with relevant expertise and work alongside the Fair Work Commission. Consultation on court's design will get underway this year. There's a growing push for a royal commission into the killings of women and girls. A petition started 6 months ago has gained a national following weeks after the alleged murders of four women in just 4 days. Australian Femicide Watch founder Sherelle Moody says domestic violence crisis won't end without taking action.
6: If you believe their deaths should be examined on a national stage, that their families deserve a national truth-telling, then that should be the one reason that you sign. Just say to yourself, what if it was my mum? What if it was my daughter?
5: An online retailer is being taken to court accused of making false connections to victims of the Bondi terror attack. Fair Trading is seeking financial penalties against Bondi United, alleging it told customers it would donate a portion of its clothing sales to victims of the shooting. The website has since been shut down. Houthi rebels claim to have fired on two Saudi oil tankers in the Red Sea. The Iran-backed group says the vessels were targeted for violating a blockade they had announced they were implementing in the area. They claim a further 10 ships have been forced to retreat. Olympic committee leaders are feeling confident the timeline for the Brisbane 2032 Games is on track. With today marking exactly 6 years to go, a countdown clock has been unveiled in Queen Street Mall. Brisbane 2032 President Andrew Liveris says the Games budget is evolving.
7: We all are realistic that what was put in as a bid versus what actually ends up happening is subject to many things, and we've had a lot of changes to this. So we're going to be doing a bottom-up budget for our board and for the IOC per the contract next year. We just need to finalise sports and finalise the sports to venues late this year, and then we'll have the budget.
5: Checking sport, and St Kilda star Max King is set to return after nearly 2 years out of the AFL due to injury. The Saints will play North Melbourne at Marvel Stadium on Sunday. St Kilda coach Ross Lyon says at 202 centimetres and 102 kilos, it will be a huge boost for the side. And pole vaulter Nina Kennedy has been named Australia's flag bearer for tomorrow morning's opening ceremony at the Commonwealth Games. That's the latest news update from the Capital Radio newsroom.
8: Continuing with GNFM local news, thanks to John Douglas Priceline Pharmacy, I'm Caitlin Lewis. The mayor of the Upper Lachlan Shire Council says it can't rule out cutting its green waste service again if necessary, just days after announcing it will be coming back. The service was suspended earlier this year in response to rising fuel costs as a result of the ongoing war in the Middle East. Paul Culhane told GNFM if push comes to shove, things will need to be cut again.
9: If we get to the point where we again don't have certainty that we can get fuel for the absolutely critical things that we do, then sure, that unfortunately could raise its head again. I mean, but I have to say at the moment, despite the ongoing conflict in the Middle East, federal government has, reserved a lot more fuel than they had before, and we're not seeing any petrol stations, running out of any types of fuel.
8: The World of Music will be coming to the Goulburn Performing Arts Centre on Saturday for a special one-night-only performance of Postcards, Melodies from Afar. The show blends jazz, classical, folk and world music traditions and takes audiences on a journey through styles and cultures. Tickets are available from the Goulburn Performing Arts Centre website. And Goulburn Combined Probus Club will be meeting at the Workers Club tomorrow with a special guest speaker also coming along. The speaker will be talking about the Lions assistance dogs, the role a hearing dog can perform, as well as sharing more information about the diabetic dogs and psychiatric dogs. They'll be meeting at 10 a.m. for a 10:30 start. Checking sport now, the Canberra Raiders are full of confidence heading into their home clash with the West Tigers on Saturday. The Green Machine kept their finals hopes alive with a 10-point victory over the Bunnies, putting them 4 points outside the eight. Despite the win, fullback KO Weeks says the team knows they need to be better than last weekend.
10: A win gives you a lot of confidence, and I think that's what we've got at the minute. And although it was a win, it was a bit of a scrappy performance in the second half. You know, we sort of turned away a lot of points there. But just very happy to get another win. And, yeah, looking forward to going this weekend.
8: The Raiders women are on before the men. They take on the Sharks. That's the latest GNFM local news. If you have a local news lead, go to gnfm.com.au and click local news. I'm Caitlin Lewis.
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11: Partly cloudy this evening, dropping down to minus 1 degree tonight. Morning frost, sunny day tomorrow, top of 9. Partly cloudy Saturday, top of 11. And partly cloudy Sunday, top of 12. Headed for a top tomorrow for Goulburn 9, Crookwell 8. And a top tomorrow for Canberra of 12 degrees.
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2: 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Celebrity voices. Six celebrities each forming the phrase, I love GNFM. Got to guess who they are. Got to guess the order they say it in. In fact, some of the voices are starting to go. We had one go the other day. Sean Hayes was guest, which was our clue, male sitcom star. So only three to guess, worth $850. Don't forget, every time you get a voice, you win yourself that Workers Club voucher. The clues we've got going, one's from the UK and controversial, one's an action star, and one's been in more than 100 movies. Here are the voices.
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2: 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It's with thanks to the Workers Club, where Isaac Butterfield is bringing Armageddon to the workers on Friday, August 21. But ring now, GNFM.

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2: I'm well, worth $850, as you know. Just three now to guess. One's for the UK, incontroversial. One's an action star. One's been in more than 100 movies. I'll play them to you.
4: N!
2: There you go. Three guesses there.
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3: Tom Kenny.
2: Not Thomas.
3: And Jim Cummins.
2: No, thanks though, Em. You look after yourself.
3: Thank you. You too.
2: Ta-da, mate. Bye-bye. And we'll do it all again tomorrow. It comes your way with thanks to our very good friends at the Goulburn Workers Club. And tonight at the Workers, it's $14 chicken schnitzel. That's a big special tonight at the Goulburn Workers Club, G&FM.
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5: 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Take care on the Hume Motorway, Maroolan Roadwork Zone, and a 33-minute trip from Kingsdale to Crookwell along Crookwell Road. 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

0: the classic GNFM 107.7. That is Tony Charles. Thanks to the Goulburn Pub Group, Simon and the team. And don't forget, if you want to catch their courtesy bus, you see it driving around town, then hit up the Google, ring one of the many pubs, which is the Empire, the Gordon and the Southern Railway Hotel. Coming up, we've got Peter Blakely. 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
2: In Barrel this afternoon, there's been a crash on Ascot Road and Gordon Road. Goulburn, steady traffic at Auburn Street and Lagoon Street through to Goldsmith Street and near the railway station, Clinton and Sloan Streets as well. A little bit of traffic around the Big Merino roundabout South Goulburn on Hume Street. 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
11: From the Capital Radio newsroom, I'm Alex Stockerty. The Prime Minister has delivered the keynote speech at Labor's National Conference in Adelaide. More than 2,000 Labor members have gathered to decide on the party's policy platform in the lead-up to the next election. Anthony Albanese says he understands the cost of living pressures facing many Australians, claiming he'll deliver a fairer and better future for all. A dedicated Fair Work Court has been announced by the Prime Minister in a bid to speed up the resolution of workplace disputes. The court will be made up of specialist judges with relevant expertise and work alongside the Fair Work Commission. Consultation on court's design will get underway this year. There's a growing push for a royal commission into the killings of women and girls. A petition started 6 months ago has gained a national following weeks after the alleged murders of four women in just 4 days. Australian Femicide Watch founder Sherelle Moody says domestic violence crisis won't end without taking action.
12: If you believe their deaths should be examined on a national stage, that their families deserve a national truth-telling, then that should be the one reason that you sign. Just say to yourself, what if it was my mum? What if it was my daughter?
11: An online retailer is being taken to court accused of making false connections to victims of the Bondi terror attack. Fair Trading is seeking financial penalties against Bondi United, alleging it told customers it would donate a portion of its clothing sales to victims of the shooting. The website has since been shut down. Houthi rebels claim to have fired on two Saudi oil tankers in the Red Sea. The Iran-backed group says the vessels were targeted for violating a blockade they had announced they were implementing in the area. They claim a further 10 ships have been forced to retreat. Olympic committee leaders are feeling confident the timeline for the Brisbane 2032 Games is on track. With today marking exactly 6 years to go, a countdown clock has been unveiled in Queen Street Mall. Brisbane 2032 President Andrew Liveris says the Games budget is evolving.
13: We all are realistic that what was put in as a bid versus what actually ends up happening is subject to many things, and we've had a lot of changes to this. So we're going to be doing a bottom-up budget for our board and for the IOC per the contract next year. We just need to finalise sports and finalise the sports to venues late this year, and then we'll have the budget.
11: Checking sport, and St Kilda star Max King is set to return after nearly 2 years out of the AFL due to injury. The Saints will play North Melbourne at Marvel Stadium on Sunday. St Kilda coach Ross Lyon says at 202 centimetres and 102 kilos, it will be a huge boost for the side. And pole vaulter Nina Kennedy has been named Australia's flag bearer for tomorrow morning's opening ceremony at the Commonwealth Games. That's the latest news update from the Capital Radio newsroom.
14: Continuing with GNFM local news, thanks to John Douglas, Priceline Pharmacy. I'm Caitlin Lewis. It's been revealed the truck driver killed on the Hume Highway last Friday was not meant to take the trip from Melbourne to Sydney. 29-year-old Sukhjinder Singh Sandhu died after his road train collided on the highway at Bradalbin and caught on fire. A close friend of Mr. Sandhu's told the Canberra Times he was covering for someone else and wasn't meant to take that trip. Mr. Sandhu was due to get married and was in the process of having his permanent residency approved. Final preparations are underway for next week's test of the new emergency alert system to be rolled out in Australia. State and territory representatives have met with federal counterparts to discuss any concerns ahead of the national test this coming Monday afternoon. Federal Emergency Management Minister and Member for Eden Monaro, Krista McBain, says the old text alerts will continue this summer.
15: So there is no one silver bullet in emergency management. This is another tool in the toolkit, and it's incredibly important that people continue to listen to the advice of emergency services.
14: The New South Wales government's strategy for data centres has been criticised by the member for Goulburn, who says a different approach is needed. Wendy Tuckerman says the strategy should identify where these facilities should be located, what infrastructure they require, how they connect to power, and how they affect roads and local services. And there are talks to bring a small-scale multi-species processing facility to the Upper Lachlan Shire. A meeting will be held in Crookwell next month to explore the potential for the idea. Upper Lachlan Shire Council Mayor Paul Culhane told GNFM he will be at the meeting.
16: Yes, I've already told them that I'd be very pleased to attend, and in case they wanted me to put any questions to me, and obviously I'm very interested to hear what the people who have organised the meeting you know, what their proposal is, how they think they can make it work.
14: Checking sport now, the first event at the Commonwealth Games will be getting underway tonight with a Goulburn athlete taking part. The women's pairs bowling event begins at 6:30 p.m. local time and Goulburn's Ellen Fife is expected to compete. That's the latest GNFM local news. 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I'm Caitlin Lewis.
1: On GNFM, live from Mount Selwyn Snow Resort, the latest snow and ski conditions.
17: This is Maggie Baker. Well, we had some sunny breaks, a few snow flurries, some cloud. It was just a real mix of weather today. It's all pretty breezy, but rugged up, you could have a nice day on the hill. So on Snow Resort, they had new chum chairs spinning for the keen skiers and boarders. Charlotte Pass, Basin Palmer, Pulpa T-Bar spinning, and the Cozzy Triple Chair open at the top for some nice long runs, taking you all the way back to the village. Cozzy Carpet looking after the first timers. Perishow, three resort areas open. Pretty Valley and Mount Pea were fairly popular, as was Centre Valley around Leichhardt. Smigs was busy, as well as Blue Cow. No lifts open today at Guthaga. Fredbo kept everyone happy. Gun Barrel and Snow Gums getting into the higher run. It was pretty breezy up on Merritts and the Basin. Anton's was the go for the more adventurous, and Friday Flat Great for the first timers and the kids. Let's hope for some snow making weather to last a few more days and really freshen things up, and you can ski, play and save at Selwyn Snow Resort, most affordable snow resort in New South Wales.
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0: Partly cloudy this evening, dropping down to minus 1 degree tonight. Morning frost, sunny day tomorrow, top of 9. Partly cloudy Saturday, top of 11. And partly cloudy Sunday, top of 12. Headed for a top tomorrow for Goulburn 9, Crookwell 8. And a top tomorrow for Canberra of 12 degrees.
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Forever Classic GNFM on a 7.7, the 30-minute beer spout. I'm Banksy, taking your thought. Eagle-eyed cherry chisels coming up in a tick. This is Wang Chun. Being a Thursday at the Empire Hotel, this is on now till late. It's Lingerie Girls.

0: Classic GNFM 107.7, that is ABC Look of Love. A lot of people think it's a love song. No, it's more a breakup song. Looking for love. Comes your way with thanks to Simon and the wonderful team at the Goulburn Pub Group. Bit of cloud about this evening, dropping down to -1 degree tonight. Morning frost, sunny day tomorrow, top of 9, only 9 for tomorrow. Partly cloudy Saturday, top of 11. Partly cloudy Sunday, top of 12. And this might interest you. Sustainable Goulburn Mulwarri. They're selecting houses, this is in the Marymount area, to participate in a local project that could lower your energy and water bills, make your home more efficient, grow more fresh food at home. 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I'll give you that in a tick. But tomorrow, which is Friday, July 24, they'll be at the Workers' Club. 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
1: And Wrestling for Charity presents Overdrive. 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

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That is Tina Turner with the best. She wasn't the original, I might add. That's a cover, believe it or not. The original was Bonnie Tyler, who recently passed away, sadly. But yeah, Bonnie did it, and it didn't chart as well as they thought, so they gave a more powerful voice in Tina to do it. And don't forget, at the Gordon Hotel, this is tomorrow. If you want to play pool at the Gordon, it's $1 all day. That's tomorrow. So no echo next hour. Won't you take me to? And Ace of Base, GNFM.

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2: From the Capital Radio Newsroom, I'm Alex Docherty. The Prime Minister has delivered the keynote speech at Labor's National Conference in Adelaide. More than 2,000 Labor members have gathered to decide on the party's policy platform in the lead-up to the next election. Anthony Albanese says he understands the cost of living pressures facing many Australians, claiming he'll deliver a fairer and better future for all. A dedicated Fair Work Court has been announced by the Prime Minister in a bid to speed up the resolution of workplace disputes. The court will be made up of specialist judges with relevant expertise and work alongside the Fair Work Commission. Consultation on court's design will get underway this year. There's a growing push for a royal commission into the killings of women and girls. A petition started 6 months ago has gained a national following weeks after the alleged murders of four women in just 4 days. Australian Femicide Watch founder Sherelle Moody says domestic violence crisis won't end without taking action.
3: If you believe their deaths should be examined on a national stage, that their families deserve a national truth-telling, then that should be the one reason that you sign. Just say to yourself, what if it was my mum? What if it was my daughter?
2: An online retailer is being taken to court accused of making false connections to victims of the Bondi terror attack. Fair Trading is seeking financial penalties against Bondi United, alleging it told customers it would donate a portion of its clothing sales to victims of the shooting. The website has since been shut down. Houthi rebels claim to have fired on two Saudi oil tankers in the Red Sea. The Iran-backed group says the vessels were targeted for violating a blockade they had announced they were implementing in the area. They claim a further 10 ships have been forced to retreat. Olympic committee leaders are feeling confident the timeline for the Brisbane 2032 Games is on track. With today marking exactly 6 years to go, a countdown clock has been unveiled in Queen Street Mall. Brisbane 2032 President Andrew Liveris says the Games budget is evolving.
4: We all are realistic that what was put in as a bid versus what actually ends up happening is subject to many things, and we've had a lot of changes to this. So we're going to be doing a bottom-up budget for our board and for the IOC per the contract next year. We just need to finalise sports and finalise the sports to venues late this year, and then we'll have the budget.
2: Checking sport, and St Kilda star Max King is set to return after nearly 2 years out of the AFL due to injury. The Saints will play North Melbourne at Marvel Stadium on Sunday. St Kilda coach Ross Lyon says at 202 centimetres and 102 kilos, he'll be a huge boost for the side. And pole vaulter Nina Kennedy has been named Australia's flag bearer for tomorrow morning's opening ceremony at the Commonwealth Games. That's the latest news update from the Capital Radio newsroom.
5: Continuing with GNFM local news, thanks to John Douglas, Priceline Pharmacy. I'm Caitlin Lewis. The Upper Lachlan Shire Council will be bringing back its fortnightly green waste collection service from September. The service was suspended earlier this year in response to rising fuel costs as a result of the ongoing war in the Middle East. Council Mayor Paul Culhane told GNFM some people wanted it back earlier.
6: A couple of the councillors expressed that they would have preferred us to urgently put it back in place and probably bring it in, you know, maybe 3 or 4 weeks sooner. And some of our residents have said the same thing. But I think the majority of people are quite happy that we're, you know, now that we do know that we've got a reliable fuel supply for the time being, that it is coming back in place at the start of spring.
5: Goulburn locals are being reminded to put in their nominations for Australian of the Year. Spokesperson Todd Ashurst says it helps shine a light on the great work happening around the region. Nominations close at midnight on July 31st. Goulburn Combined Probus Club will be hosting a special guest speaker at their meeting tomorrow. The special guest from Lions Assistance Dogs will be speaking about the role a hearing dog can perform and will be sharing information about the diabetic dogs and psychiatric dogs. They're meeting at the Goulburn Workers Club at 10 a.m. for a 10:30 start. And the Goulburn Performing Arts Centre will be hosting a special performance of Postcards, Melodies from Afar for one night only on Saturday. The show blends jazz, classical, folk and world music traditions and takes audiences on a journey through styles and cultures. Tickets are available from the Goulburn Performing Arts Centre website. Taking a look at sport now, the Canberra Raiders continue their preparations ahead of this weekend's clash against the West Tigers at home. The last time the two sides faced off was back in round 8, where the Green Machine were defeated 33-14. Hudson Young won't take to the field for the rest of the season. He's been ruled out with an Achilles injury, making room for Zach Hosking and Morgan Smithies to return. That's the latest GNFM local news. If you have a local news lead, go to gnfm.com.au and click local news. I'm Caitlin Lewis.
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7: Partly cloudy this evening, dropping down to minus 1 degree tonight. Morning frost, sunny day tomorrow, top of 9. Partly cloudy Saturday, top of 11. And partly cloudy Sunday, top of 12. Headed for a top tomorrow for Goulburn 9, Crookwell 8. And a top tomorrow for Canberra of 12 degrees.
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Caribbean FM on air 7.7, 30-minute news, Bath and Belinda Carlisle, Sting on the way. And don't forget, at the Empire Hotel, it's happening right now, it is Lingerie Girls

Classic GNFM and at the Southern Railway Hotel. Happening now, trivia with prizes, but it's also Schnitty Night tonight at the Southern Railway Hotel. 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

0: of a classic GNFM 107.7. That is Belinda Carlisle on it. Evening, partly cloudy, -1 degree we're getting down to tonight, -1. Morning frost, sunny day tomorrow, top of 9. Partly cloudy Saturday, top of 11. Partly cloudy Sunday, a top of 12. Markets on Bourke, if you want to go this Saturday it is, and they're celebrating their 10th birthday. So Markets on Bourke, that's at the Goulburn Scout Hall, 9 a.m. to 1 p.m. Clash on the way, GNFM.
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1: And it's on again, the Great Wundelimer Cake Auction. 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

0: Hobart Classic Nights, a 30-minute music marathon with Billy Joel, who really can't escape his own music, even when he's on a holiday. He told Conan O'Brien about what happened when he went to a restaurant in Italy.
1: They had an old gramophone that's playing 78s, and they're playing opera. So the smell was great, the look was great, and the... This is going to be great.
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1: And all of a sudden, one of the waiters recognized me. And you hear... And you hear... Don't go changing.
0: Hey, stick around for Kenny Loggins. This one's next.
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1: Yeah, I always wanted to be a singer. My father asked me when I was about 6 or 7. He said, you know, what are you going to be when you grow up? And I said, I'll be a singer. It's something that gets inside of you, and you don't have a lot of choice after that.
0: Let's get on Cool in the Gang. This one's on the way.
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0: 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Another 30-minute music marathon on the way. Whereabouts are your sunglasses tonight? Corey Hart playing soon. Escape Club 2. And Denise Williams. 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

0: Terence Trent D'Arby. Forever Classic Nights, a 30-minute music marathon. And if you love playing a good old game of cards, this one's for you. New health stats in the news today, pointing out that even though some prolonged periods of sitting down can be bad for our health, like when you're watching TV and putting your memory and cognitive skills at risk, activities like sitting down playing cards can be good for our health. University of Queensland Associate Professor Paul Gardner has come out and said that this new knowledge could be handy for the older people in our population.
1: So we're still looking for other risk factors that may influence people's brain health. And one of the ones that I'm particularly interested in is sitting time. And the main thing that this study shows is that not all sitting is equal for brain health.
0: Time to pull out the playing cards. How about some solo James Rain? The next song playing.
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0: I've got some great sing-along songs on the way in our next 30-minute music marathon, part of our Forever Classic Nights. Belt out the words to Bryan Adams. And the Skyhooks. Also this from Kim Wilde.
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0: the Jay Giles Band in a 30-minute music marathon. 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John Giles himself might have sadly been gone nearly a decade now, but shortly after his passing, bandmate Peter Wolf reflected on him during a chat with American radio station WPLR.
1: Well, you know, it always comes as a shock and a surprise. 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

0: Forever Classic Nights, filled with 30-minute music marathons and random facts that are dressed up and called a nightly nudge of knowledge. Have you ever thought about what the colour of the universe is? Well, it's actually got a name. The universe's average colour is called cosmic latte. There was a study done back in 2002, and astronomers found that the light coming from the galaxies averaged into a beige colour that's close to white. Cosmic latte. Wonder if our local paint shop in town stocks that colour. That'll do me. There's a 30-minute music marathon kicking off just after midnight, and I'll catch you tomorrow night from 7.
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4: From the Capital Radio Newsroom, good morning, I'm Tia Priest-Willamott. The electoral threat posed by One Nation has dominated the first day of Labor's national conference in Adelaide. Michael Packey reports.
5: The Prime Minister has opened Labor's four-day conference, which helps decide policy positions ahead of the next election. But the overarching theme was One Nation and its leader, Pauline Hanson. Anthony Albanese says he knows many Australians are doing it tough, but argues his government is helping ease cost-of-living pressures. He maintains Conservative parties focus on grievance rather than solutions.
6: None of them have anything new or anything positive to offer our country.
5: Opposition leader Angus Taylor is also in town visiting small business owners at Adelaide Central Market.
7: Not far away from here, the Labor Party is having its conference and the Labor Party is talking to itself.
5: While the economy has dominated day one, gambling reform will be the focus of day two.
4: More than 13,000 people have signed a petition calling for a royal commission into the killing of women and girls. Victim Support Services says domestic violence is out of control after four women were killed in just 4 days. Australian Femicide Watch founder Sherelle Moody says systemic failures need to be addressed.
8: We need this truth-telling. We need a reckoning on male violence, and we're not going to get that unless we have a real national conversation, a real focus, just really go at it as hard as possible. How do we make this a cultural change across the country?
4: The Australian economy has added just over 76,000 jobs over the past month, but most are part-time. Data shows a slight increase in the overall unemployment rate to 4.4% in June. Most people are in the market actively looking for work, confident they will get a job. And Origin Energy has apologised for a data security incident, confirming someone gained unauthorised access to customer records. The retailer is working to understand the total number of customers affected after a hacker yesterday claimed to have accessed the information of up to 2 million people. Origin says those impacted are being contacted and offered support. The Sydney Roosters have claimed their fourth straight victory with an 8-point win over Melbourne Storm. A major injury blow for the Storm, with Will Warbrick sustaining a potentially season-ending Achilles injury. Earlier, the Cronulla Sharks held on for a 20-18-point victory over the Newcastle Knights. Sharks coach Craig Fitzgibbon says he was impressed with his side's resilience.
9: They turned up. They were a handful tonight, and they're a good side. So just like the way we didn't go away at all. Like, not at any point did I see us not stay at it.
4: And the Wallabies are looking to turn their form around when they take on Italy in Perth. Both Italy and Australia are yet to get on the winners list so far in the Nations Championship. And that's the latest news update from the Capital Radio Newsroom. I'm Tia Priest-Willamott.
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10: Morning frost, mostly sunny and 9 degrees today. Tomorrow, partly cloudy and 11. Sunday, partly cloudy and 12. And Monday, partly cloudy, 15. Goulburn, top of 9 today, currently 0. Crookwell, top of 7, currently 0. And Canberra, expecting 12 at the moment, minus 1.
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Forever Classic GNFM. It's the Classic Breakfast thanks to Golden Country Motors, 22 to 6. Good morning. Welcome to Friday. Craig Pritchard here. Coming up this morning, Gina Rinehart dangles a huge cash prize for Aussies. Aussies make a stunning start at the Commonwealth Games. Elon Musk is to make an historically accurate Odyssey. Really? What's the point? He's the one who tried to make controversy of the Odyssey. Didn't work because it looks as though it's going to be one of the most successful films of all time, and people are saying it's one of the best made films of all time, and yet Elon Musk has got to do his version. And can you imagine what that's going to be like? It's going to fail big time, like everything else that's basically gone through him over the last 10 years. I mean, this guy is not going to have any money left soon, I can tell you right now. And talking about the guy that's also responsible for AI when he wants to be, AI apparently has gone rogue during a test, proving that maybe AI isn't all it's cracked up to be. There's a sad ending after a bear's been spotted on top of a power pole and the luckiest lotto postcards have been revealed. So make sure you've got a pen to jot those down, and maybe if you haven't been lucky where you're living right now, you can change postcards and things might change. Anyhow, that's all coming up after 6. It's 22-6, Forever Classic GNFM.

0: 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Craig Pritchard with a classic breakfast. 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It's 16 to 6. Good morning. Hey, DNFM Celebrity Voices is back after 8 o'clock this morning, and we're doing it thanks to the Goulburn Workers Club. Now, we've worked out one voice this week, so we're now down to three voices remaining. One's a controversial voice from the UK, one's an action star, and the other one has more than 100 movies to their name. Let's have a listen. Okay, again. Okay, so we're down to I Love F. They're the remainder of the I Love GNFM quote. And, well, we've got three left, as I said. Three down, three to go. And we're up to $860 as the jackpot. So good luck this morning trying to work it all out and put it in order. And you could win that cash. And if you get just one of the voices, you can pick up a Goulburn Workers Club gift voucher for yourself. GNFM Celebrity Voices, thanks to Goulburn Workers Club. Amazing variety of $14 lunch deals every weekday. 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
1: 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After classic. All that she wants is another baby. 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
0: Forever Classic, DNFM, it's 11 to 6. Morning frost, mostly sunny and 9 degrees today. Yep, just 9. We're not even going to reach the double figures. Saturday, partly cloudy and 11. Sunday, partly cloudy, 12. And Monday, partly cloudy and a bit warm with 15 degrees. Goulburn, a top of 9 today, currently 0. Crookwell, a top of 7, currently 0. And Canberra, expecting 12 at the moment on minus 1. 11 to 6, Forever Classic, DNFM.

7.7. It's the classic breakfast thanks to Golden Country Motors. Drive away this July in a brand new Nissan with an unbeatable 1% finance offer. And July's only got a week to go, so if you want to be part of that, you'll have to be quick. It's 7 to 6. It's time to hit the rewind button. 7 to 6, and back to 1911, the rediscovery of Machu Picchu happened. In 1923, the Treaty of Lausanne was signed between Turkey and the countries that formed the Allied powers in the First World War. 1959 was the kitchen debate between Nixon and Khrushchev. In 1977, the four-day-long Libyan-Egyptian War came to an end. And in 2013, Santiago de Compostela, the derailment happened with a high-speed train travelling from Madrid to Ferrol derailed on a curving, killing 79 people and injuring over 100. And that happened on this day in 2013. Now you've been rewound for the classic GNFM.

0: DNFM, it is the classic breakfast thanks to Goulburn Country Motors and Anita Jimmy. Goulburn Suzuki has both 3-door and 5-door Jimmys in stock for immediate delivery. Go West, we close our wires and they'll be coming to Australia shortly with Debbie Gibson. Remember her? Yeah, they've got together to do an 80s thing, which will be pretty cool. Talking about 80s for this morning's morning cue, it was on this day back in 1982 that Eye of the Tiger Survivor began a 6-week run at number one on the charts, becoming one of the biggest one-hit wonders of all time. I want to know your favourite one-hit wonder this morning, 4822 1368, or go to our GNFM Facebook page.
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2: In Goulburn, Lansdowne Street is seeing shoulder closures with speed reductions in place. Be mindful through there. Hume Street all clear, taking you to the Hume Highway this morning. Sydney Road is also delay-free, getting you onto the Hume Highway, and that Union Street and Sydney Road intersection is flowing well. Late week specials are on at your local IGA till Sunday. 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I'm Caitlin with the latest traffic on Forever Classic, GNFM 107.7.
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7: From the Capital Radio Newsroom, good morning. I'm Tia Priest-Willamott. Global oil prices are surging, with the price of Brent crude climbing above $100 a barrel for the first time since May. The surge has been driven by news Houthi rebels attacked oil tankers in the Red Sea, with markets reacting to news a second key export lane is now being disrupted. Military analyst Sean Bell has told Sky News UK this is another way Iran and its proxies can exert pressure on the United States.
8: Actually, Iran's doing here is they had claimed they were attacking US facilities, military facilities around the region. Now, this has got nothing to do with the US military. This is all about attacking global energy supplies because it knows that actually that's a vulnerability for President Trump.
7: Industry groups say a new Fair Work Court won't fix Australia's complex industrial relations system. The Prime Minister has unveiled the plan to establish the court while speaking at Labor's national conference in Adelaide. Labor claims the standalone court will simplify the process to resolve workplace disputes. The Australian Resources and Energy Employer Association's Tom Reed is pushing for more meaningful reform.

0: types of things that will have a material difference to addressing costs and delays in the workplace system, and the types of things that will deal with the underlying issues at the heart of the problems in our IR system.
1: One Nation leader Pauline Hanson has written to the opposition leader, urging him to support new laws targeting foreign fighters attempting to return to Australia. 13 Australian men linked to ISIS after believed to be trying to leave custody in Iraq and come to Australia. There are constitutional limits around a government's ability to prevent a citizen returning, but News Corp reports Ms. Hanson wants to strengthen counter-terrorism laws to the extent allowed by the Constitution. And athletes from 74 nations and territories have gathered at Glasgow's Hydro Arena to kick off the 2026 Commonwealth Games. Over 3,000 people will compete for more than 200 gold medals over 10 days. Nina Kennedy leading out the Australian contingent as flag bearer alongside King's baton bearer Tim Hodge. Round 21 of the NRL has opened with a 24-18 win for the Panthers over the Eels in Parramatta. The Eels led 12-0 midway through the first half before the Panthers overpowered their Western Sydney rivals down the stretch. Thomas Jenkins scored his 26th try for the year, the most of any Panther in a single season. An early win for some Aussies at the Commonwealth Games in lawn bowls. Aaron Wilson winning his round one singles match, as did our women's pair against Zambia. Australia's men's water polo side is into the World Cup semi-finals after defeating the world champion Spain 23-21 in penalty shootout. And Australia has gone 2 from 2 at the Women's Baseball World Cup, thrashing Hong Kong 21-0 in China. And that's the latest news update from the Capital Radio Newsroom. I'm Tia Priest-Willamott.
2: Continuing with GNFM local news, thanks to John Douglas Priceline Pharmacy. I'm Caitlin Lewis. The Upper Lachlan Shire Council Mayor says he will be putting questions to government ministers about safety on the Hume Highway after three recent crashes. The first was a six-truck pile-up on the highway in Bradalbin on June 30, followed by a fatal two-truck incident on July 17, also in Bradalbin, and there was a truck fire south of Gunning early on Tuesday morning. Paul Culhane told GNFM he will be pushing for answers.
3: I guess all I can say is that I've met with my CEO this week about this, and we're going to contact our federal member, Michael McCormick, our state member, Wendy Tuckerman, and probably Jenny Atchison, the state roads minister, just to express our concern about what's happening on that stretch of the highway. And, you know, we'll ask them what findings have been made, and we hope there's a very thorough investigation.
2: A man accused of murdering his uncle at a Goulburn property last year will have his fitness to stand trial examined. 25-year-old Draven Breeze appeared in the Goulburn local court on Wednesday, charged with one count of domestic violence-related murder, as reported by the Goulburn Post. A fitness hearing will be held in the New South Wales Supreme Court to test Breeze's fitness to stand trial after it was reportedly questioned by forensic psychiatrists. Breeze is still in custody. A Tarago farmer will be heading to Orange next month to speak at the National Renewables in Agriculture Conference and Expo. According to the Southern Wire, the conference is being held on August 12 and will focus on how Australian producers can electrify their operations, reduce emissions and still turn a profit. Francis Clark runs breeding cattle near Tarago and uses an electric vehicle to store solar energy. And Goulburn Mulwarrie Council is inviting community members to come together and help make a lasting difference to the local environment by participating in National Tree Day on Sunday. It's all happening from 10 a.m. to 12:30 p.m. near Riverside Park. Checking local sport now, the Premier Thirds and Premier Fourths Rugby Union comp will be lacking local talent this week, with the Dirty Reds in both comps having a bye. That's the latest GNFM local news. 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I'm Caitlin Lewis.
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2: The cheapest unleaded 91 in Goulburn is at the Metro Goulburn on Braidwood Road at $1.77. Cheapest diesel is at the Ampol Goulburn on Goldsmith Street at $2.13.
4: GNFM Goulburn local weather. 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
5: morning, Frost. Mostly sunny and 9 degrees today. Tomorrow, partly cloudy and 11. Sunday, partly cloudy and 12. And Monday, partly cloudy and 15. Goulburn on top of 9 today, currently minus 1. Crookwell on top of 7, currently minus 1. And Canberra expecting 12 at the moment, minus 1.
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Forever Classic Dan and fam, it's the Classic Breakfast thanks to Goulburn Country Motors, Katrina and the Waves, a one-hit wonder, probably one of the biggest one-hit wonders to come out of the 80s, Walking on Sunshine. Will that make our list this morning for the morning queue? Because as we head to that, I'm after your favourite one-hit wonder this morning, Eye of the Tiger. Went to number one on this day back in 1982 and it stayed there for 6 weeks, making it one of the biggest one-hit wonders of the 80s. And I want to know your favourite one-hit wonder of all time. And Jodie's given me My Sharona, The Knack. Mark's gone from Turning Japanese to Vapors. Joanne's gone for Baltimore with Tarzan Boy. Oh, I used to dance to that song so many times throughout the 80s. And Sean's gone for Big Girls, Electric Pandas. Big girls, faces break up. Big girls, hey, we will make up. Oh, yeah, such big beats back in the 80s. And they certainly knew how to make a one-hit wonder, didn't they? What's your favourite one-hit wonder? Let me know. 4822-1368 or go to our GNFM Facebook page. 12 past 6, Forever Classic, GNFM. Here's a band that almost became a one-hit wonder until a couple of years later when Talking in Your Sleep made them a two-hit wonder, The Romantics.

0: 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Well, there is so much stuff happening this weekend, and one of those, if you love cars, is happening tomorrow. And you're invited to the Collectible and Classic Car Auction Viewing Day, which is at 6 Golson Street in Goulburn. 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And happening tonight, there's the Sustainable Goulburn Mulwarrie event. Now, you may have heard about this. You may not know much about this organisation, but you can find out more tonight with a great opportunity about the Community Sustainability Hub. And they're selecting homes in Mary's Mount to participate in a local project that can lower your energy and water bills and make your homes more efficient with support to help pay for it. And it's happening tonight at the Goulburn Workers Club, 6 to 7:30 p.m. And for more information, go to the website sustainablegm.com.au. 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
0: Forever Classic, DNFM, it's 21 past 6. Morning frost, mostly sunny and 9 today. Tomorrow, partly cloudy, 11. Sunday, partly cloudy, 12. And Monday, partly cloudy and 15. Goulburn a top of 9 today, currently minus 1. Crookwell a top of 7, currently minus 1. And Canberra expecting 12 at the moment, also on minus 1. 21 past 6.

0: Forever Classic, D&FM. It's a classic breakfast thanks to Golden Country Motors and Ray Vaughan with John Mellencamp doing some Buddy Holly. It's 25 past six. Hey, Gina Rinehart has pledged to reward Australian swimmers who win medals and break world records at the Commonwealth Games with sizeable bonuses. Potentially, the prize pot could reach the triple figures for outstanding athletes. She says she's hoping that with these bonuses on offer, we can set a new record this year. Miss Rinehart, Australia's richest person, has long been a benefactor of Australian swimming, and many of the country's top swimmers have said they wouldn't have been able to be a full-time athlete without her financial support. And on the eve of the Commonwealth Games in Glasgow, Miss Rinehart has pledged to give any Australian swimmer who wins individual gold $20,000, silver $15,000, and bronze $10,000. That's got to make you want to swim a little faster. Relay swimmers will also get a bonus per person of $5,000 for gold, $3,750 for silver, and $2,500 for bronze. And she's also put a bonus of $30,000 up for grabs for any world records in individual events, and $7,500 for each swimmer if a relay world record gets broken. Well, at least unlike some billionaires, she's putting her money to good cause, and that's to our very own Australians in the Commonwealth Games. Now, they've got to do the work. Forever Classic, G&FM.
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2: In Goulburn, the Union Street and Sydney Road intersection has picked up a little bit more traffic, but no major hold-ups. Travelling from Goulburn to Yass via the Hume Highway, all clear with a one-hour trip. In Goulburn to the Illawarra Highway Junction via the Hume Highway, also delay-free with a 14-minute travel time. The census is coming this August. 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I'm Caitlin with the latest traffic on Forever Classic, GNFM 107.7.
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11: From the Capital Radio Newsroom, good morning, I'm Tia Priest-Willamott. Global oil prices are surging, with the price of Brent crude climbing above $100 a barrel for the first time since May. The surge has been driven by news Houthi rebels attacked oil tankers in the Red Sea, with markets reacting to news a second key export lane is now being disrupted. Military analyst Sean Bell has told Sky News UK this is another way Iran and its proxies can exert pressure on the United States.
12: Actually, Iran's doing here is they had claimed they were attacking US facilities, military facilities around the region. Now, this has got nothing to do with the US military. This is all about attacking global energy supplies because it knows that actually that's a vulnerability for President Trump.
11: Industry groups say a new Fair Work Court won't fix Australia's complex industrial relations system. The Prime Minister has unveiled the plan to establish the court while speaking at Labor's national conference in Adelaide. Labor claims the standalone court will simplify the process to resolve workplace disputes. The Australian Resources and Energy Employer Association's Tom Reid is pushing for more meaningful reform.
13: The types of things that will have a material difference to addressing costs and delays in the workplace system, and the types of things that will deal with the underlying issues at the heart of the problems in our IR system.
11: One Nation leader Pauline Hanson has written to the opposition leader, urging him to support new laws targeting foreign fighters attempting to return to Australia. 13 Australian men linked to ISIS after believed to be trying to leave custody in Iraq and come to Australia. There are constitutional limits around a government's ability to prevent a citizen returning, but News Corp reports Ms. Hanson wants to strengthen counter-terrorism laws to the extent allowed by the Constitution. And athletes from 74 nations and territories have gathered at Glasgow's Hydro Arena to kick off the 2026 Commonwealth Games. Over 3,000 people will compete for more than 200 gold medals over 10 days. Nina Kennedy leading out the Australian contingent as flag bearer alongside King's baton bearer Tim Hodge. Round 21 of the NRL has opened with a 24-18 win for the Panthers over the Eels in Parramatta. The Eels led 12-0 midway through the first half before the Panthers overpowered their Western Sydney rivals down the stretch. Thomas Jenkins scored his 26th try for the year, the most of any Panther in a single season. An early win for some Aussies at the Commonwealth Games in lawn bowls. Aaron Wilson winning his round one singles match, as did our women's pair against Zambia. Australia's men's water polo side is into the World Cup semi-finals after defeating the world champion Spain 23-21 in penalty shootout. And Australia has gone 2-from-2 at the Women's Baseball World Cup, thrashing Hong Kong 21-0 in China. And that's the latest news update from the Capital Radio Newsroom. I'm Tia Priest-Willamott.
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15: The cheapest unleaded 91 in Goulburn is at the Metro Goulburn on Braidwood Road at $1.77. Cheapest diesel is at the Ampol Goulburn on Goldsmith Street at $2.13.
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0: Morning frost, mostly sunny and 9 degrees today. Tomorrow, partly cloudy and 11. On Sunday, partly cloudy, 12. And Monday, partly cloudy and 15. Goulburn on top of 9 today, currently minus 1. Crookwell on top of 7, currently minus 2. And Canberra expecting 12 at the moment on minus 4.
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Forever Classic DNFM. It's the Classic Breakfast thanks to Goulburn Country Motors and the Goulburn Toyota mid-year sales on now with stock available and more arriving in popular models. Dave Dolan and Herbs there with Slice of Heaven, which could easily be part of our one-hit wonders this morning. And that's exactly what we're after today as part of the morning queue. Your one-hit wonders. Now, Eye of the Tiger, one of the biggest one-hit wonders of the 80s, began a six-week run at number one on this day back in 1982. And that's why I thought, well, remember some of the other one-hit wonders that are out there this morning and give you a chance to give me your favourites. And we've got Joe, who's gone for 99 Luft Balloons. Michael's gone for Men Without Hats, Safety Dance. We can dance, we can dance. Everybody's taking the chance. Now, Lisa went for Aha, Take On Me, but Aha weren't actually a one-hit wonder. They had a few hits in their time, actually. I think they had five top 40 hits here in Australia. And two of the biggest ones, apart from Take On Me, was this one, The Sun Always Shines On My TV. Can you remember this one?

Yeah, that was a fairly big hit for them, and they had this one too, The Living Daylights. So, Aha, certainly Take On Me is pretty much the one that we all remember, but they did have a couple of other big hits, so they weren't necessarily one-hit wonders. And there's a few bands like that that did have a couple of other hits that you kind of forget about. We're after ones that only had the one hit and were proper one-hit wonders this morning. Let me know yours, 4822 1368, or go to our GNFM Facebook page. 19 to 7, Trevor Classic, GNFM.

0: another classic GNFM. It's the classic breakfast thanks to Goulburn Country Motors, home of Toyota, Nissan, Suzuki and MG. 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Pointer Sisters and the Neutron Dance. It's 14 to 7. All right, it looks as though the Commonwealth Games is up and running, and Australia have tasted Commonwealth Games victory in Glasgow already before the opening ceremony, which is taking place this morning. The curtain-raising ceremony in Scotland gets underway this morning, but competition's already happening with our women's pairs bowls. It's the first time in the Games history that a bowls event has been held indoors and on artificial surface as opposed to the outdoor greens. But Aussie duo Kelsey Cottrell, 44, and Dawn Heyman, 29, wasted little time adjusting to the new conditions as they stormed to a 6-4 14-0 win over Zambia in their sectional play. And three-time medalist Cottrell and Games debutante Dawn were part of the women's triples team that became world champions 3 years ago. They're one of the pairs being tipped for a run at the gold medal in the Scottish City and have six matchups to navigate before the medal rounds. Following their win, Heyman said it was very exciting starting and going out there in front of the big crowds with all the music, and to get the win was a really good bonus. Good on them, and of course we've got some local talent who'll be in the bowl shortly as well, so we wish them the best as well. Well done. It's 13 to 7 Forever Classic GNFM.
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0: Forever Classic DNFM, it's 9 to 7. Morning frost, mostly sunny and 9 today. Tomorrow, partly cloudy, 11. Sunday, partly cloudy, 12. And Monday, partly cloudy and 15. Goulburn on top of 9 today, currently 0. Crookwell on top of 7, currently 0. And Canberra expecting 12. At the moment, on minus 2, it's 9 to 7. 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

0: 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It's the Classic Breakfast thanks to Golan Country Motors. The Land Cruiser 300 is now available with a twin turbo hybrid engine. So go check it out. Coming up after 7 o'clock, we'll have a look at Elon Musk, who reckons he's going to make the historically accurate The Odyssey. Best of luck doing that and trying to beat The Odyssey that looks as though it could become one of the biggest films of all time. I mean, he's just wasting money, isn't he? Again. And we'll also check out your favourite one-hit wonders when we do this morning's Morning Cue. 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
2: In Goulburn, Hume Street is all clear, taking you onto the Hume Highway. Clinton Street seeing no delays either direction past Bourke Street. Bourke Street is also delay-free from Clinton Street.

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6: 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Several diseases affecting meat quality are monitored. Sheep measles and bladder worm are both caused by the larval stage of the dog tapeworm and both cause significant carcass trimming. More concerning is the reappearance of hydatids, which can be passed on to humans. Adult tapeworms live in the intestines of dogs and canids, contaminate pastures and feed. Sheep and goats ingest the eggs while grazing. The eggs hatch and the larvae migrate through the bloodstream into the muscle tissue. 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Do not feed dogs raw sheep meat or offal, and prevent your dogs from scavenging on carcasses in the paddock.
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7: From the Capital Radio Newsroom, good morning, I'm Tia Priest-Willamott. Labor's National Conference is entering a second day with the government to increase AUKUS spending. Michael Packie reports.
8: More than 2,000 Labor members are gathered here in Adelaide as the party's policy conference continues. AUKUS is a contentious issue for some of Labor's rank and file and former MPs like Peter Garrett, who believe the defence project is too expensive and that we shouldn't be building nuclear-powered submarines. But the debate is passing them by, with the federal government to pour another $4.6 billion to enhance South Australia's shipbuilding capacity, taking the total government commitment to the Osborne facility to $8.5 billion, supporting more than 1,000 jobs.
7: Origin Energy is investigating a cyber attack after a hacker claimed to have stolen the personal details of 2 million customers. The perpetrator says they carried out the breach using employee credentials after Origin allegedly sacked a worker who tried to raise concerns about overseas outsourcing. The company has apologised for the incident, confirming police have now been notified. Google has been hit with a $1.45 billion fine by the European Union for breaching digital competition laws. The tech giant was found to unfairly favour its own search results for shopping and hotels whilst restricting rival offers on its app store. And Team Australia has marched into Glasgow's Hydro Arena for the opening ceremony for the Commonwealth Games, the games that were supposed to be staged in Victoria. King Charles and Queen Camilla have arrived by TARDIS, Nina Kennedy and Tim Hodge leading out the 255-strong Australian team. Governor-General Sam

0: Mostyn is there, she says it's time to put the politics aside.
1: Look, that's a deeply political question. That's a decision that was made by a Victorian government. We're here as a result of the decisions that were made. I know the investments came here and our athletes are going to shine on this stage. I'm here for the athletes.
0: Thomas Jenkins is closing the gap on Alex Johnstone's modern NRL record of 30 tries in a season. The Panthers star crossed for his 26th try of the season in the Penriths 24-18 win over Parramatta to open round 21.
2: Little kick over the top, there's plenty of space. A Yongie not getting there. And Jenkins has the record. Most tries in a single season for a Panther.
0: That audio thanks to Nine. Meanwhile, there's more internal turmoil at the West Tigers. Adam Dewey removed from their squad to play the Raiders, reportedly refusing to switch from his position of halfback. And crossing codes, Wallabies coach Les Kiss has thrown down the gauntlet to his new side. Australia won just one of its seven last test matches under his predecessor Joe Schmidt. Kiss says they've got more to give. And that's the latest news update from the Capital Radio newsroom. I'm Tia Priest-Willamott.
3: Continuing with GNFM local news, thanks to John Douglas, Priceline Pharmacy. I'm Caitlin Lewis. The solicitor for a former employee of the Goulburn Mulwarrie Council, accused of defrauding three councils, has flagged negotiations with prosecutors. Martin Thomas Dymek was charged in January after being accused of defrauding three councils, including Goulburn's, of almost $1.3 million. As reported by the Goulburn Post, Dymek's solicitor fronted the Goulburn local court on Wednesday, saying that the Director of Public Prosecutions was seeking an 8-week adjournment. It was adjourned to September 23 for charge certification. The Goulburn Mulwarrie Council Mayor has spoken out after three incidents on the Hume Highway in 3 weeks, including one fatal collision. The first was a six-truck pile-up on the highway in Bradalbin on June 30, followed by a fatal two-truck incident on July 17, also in Bradalbin, and there was a truck fire south of Gunning early on Tuesday morning. Nina Dillon told GNFM the road is in good condition.
4: It's fairly open, dual carriageway, so I'm just not 100% sure why these terrible accidents have happened. And accidents, it may be just a coincidence that they've occurred in a similar location, but it really is something that needs to be explored and investigated as to why that has happened. And I do know myself it has been very foggy at night.
3: Firefighters from across the state will converge in Goulburn next month for the 2026 Regional Firefighter Championships. It's all happening at North Park on the first weekend of August and is expected to bring around 120 competitors and 50 officials, with more than 300 visitors also coming. The event features a number of fast-paced, timed challenges designed to simulate firefighting tasks. And Goulburn has welcomed six new citizens at a ceremony yesterday. The new citizens have arrived from the United States, United Kingdom and Zimbabwe. Looking at the Women's Rugby Union now, no game for the Dirty Reds women this weekend, who have a much-needed bye before they play in the qualifying Final One on August 1. And the Raiders women will take on the Sharks at GIO Stadium tomorrow afternoon. That's the latest GNFM local news. If you have a local news lead, go to gnfm.com.au and click local news. I'm Caitlin Lewis.
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3: The cheapest unleaded 91 in Goulburn is at the Metro Goulburn on Braidwood Road at $1.77. Cheapest diesel is at the Ampol Goulburn on Goldsmith Street at $2.13.
5: GNFM Goulburn local weather. 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
6: Morning frost, mostly sunny and 9 today. Tomorrow partly cloudy and 11. Sunday partly cloudy 12. And Monday partly cloudy and 15. Goulburn a top of 9 today, currently 0. Crookwell a top of 7, currently 0. Canberra expecting 12. At the moment on minus 2.
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Forever Classic DNFM. It's the Classic Breakfast thanks to Goulburn Country Motors and Travelling Wilburys. Handle with care. It's 10 past 7 and time to do the morning queue thanks to Kosciuszko's Chalet Hotel Charlotte Pass. Experience all-inclusive luxury in a snowbound paradise. It's 10 past 7 and after your one-hit wonders this morning, now it was on this day back in 1982, one of the biggest one-hit wonders of all time, began a six-week run at number one, and that was Eye of the Tiger by Survivor. So I want your favourite one-hit wonders this morning, and we've got some pretty good ones in there too. Born to be Alive, which of course was Patrick Fernandez, and that's for Noki Tracy Wheeler, who voted for this one. Yes,

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1: 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Ah, yes. The one thing about particularly the 80s one-hit wonders, they're all very, very catchy, weren't they? No wonder they were big hits. Anyhow, what's your favourite one-hit wonder? 4822 1368 or go to our GNFM Facebook page. 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

0: 16 past 7 for the Classic JNFM. It's the Classic Breakfast thanks to Goulburn Country Motors. Trade-ins are welcome, so the big one just got even bigger at Goulburn Nissan. Elon Musk is taking aim at Christopher Nolan's blockbuster The Odyssey, repeatedly criticising its casting and calling it woke and anti-white. And he now says his AI platform Grok Imagine will produce an historically accurate full-length version of the epic before the end of the year, despite the original story being, well, a fantasy. Musk also shared that AI-generated clips of the characters to show what his version might look like, and his comments have sparked backlash across Hollywood. Director Scott Derrickson called Musk's opinions of cinema worthless, and cast members like Lupita Nyong'o's has defended Nolan's choices, saying the film represents the world as it is. Nolan himself has brushed off the controversy, saying he pre-release debates are irrelevant because critics haven't even seen the film yet, and he's dismissed the idea that AI can replace human creativity in filmmaking. Christopher Nolan has really nothing to worry about. It looks as though it's set to be one of the biggest films of all time, again for Christopher Nolan. And as far as Elon Musk is concerned, I reckon there'll be about as many people that see his version as the ones that are currently buying Tesla cars. It's 18 past 7 for Forever Classic JNFM.
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0: Forever Classic, DNFM, it's 21 past 7. Morning frost, mostly sunny and 9 today. Tomorrow, partly cloudy, 11. Sunday, partly cloudy, 12. And Monday, partly cloudy and 15. Goulburn atop of 9 today, currently 0. Crookwell atop of 7, currently 0. And Canberra expecting 12. At the moment, on minus 2. It's 21 past 7. 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

0: 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It's the classic breakfast thanks to Goulburn Country Motors. Thinking electric? 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It's 25 past 7. Coming up after 7:30, AI has gone rogue during a test and actually hacked into another business, which may put AI back a little bit. And also wanting your favourite one-hit wonder this morning as part of our morning queue. And give us a call on 4822 1368 or go to our GNFM Facebook page. And we'll catch up with Jade from the Crookwall Vets to check out another Animal Talk. 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
2: In Goulburn, Clinton Street is seeing some minor traffic moving through past Burke Street. Travelling from Goulburn to Tarago via Braidwood Road, no delays with a 30-minute travel time. Travelling on the Hume Motorway from Goulburn to Berrima South, you're looking at about a 40-minute travel time with no hold-ups. The census is coming this August. You'll get instructions soon on what to do. 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I'm Caitlin with the latest traffic on Forever Classic GNFM 107.7.
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11: From the Capital Radio Newsroom, good morning. I'm Tia Priest-Willamott. Labor's national conference is entering a second day with the government to increase AUKUS spending. Michael Packey reports.
12: More than 2,000 Labor members are gathered here in Adelaide as the party's policy conference continues. AUKUS is a contentious issue for some of Labor's rank and file and former MPs like Peter Garrett, who believe the defence project is too expensive and that we shouldn't be building nuclear-powered submarines. But the debate is passing them by, with the federal government to pour another $4.6 billion to enhance South Australia's shipbuilding capacity, taking the total government commitment to the Osborne facility to $8.5 billion, supporting more than 1,000 jobs.
11: Origin Energy is investigating a cyber attack after a hacker claimed to have stolen the personal details of 2 million customers. The perpetrator says they carried out the breach using employee credentials after Origin allegedly sacked a worker who tried to raise concerns about overseas outsourcing. The company has apologised for the incident, confirming police have now been notified. Google has been hit with a $1.45 billion fine by the European Union for breaching digital competition laws. The tech giant was found to unfairly favour its own search results for shopping and hotels whilst restricting rival offers on its app store. And Team Australia has marched into Glasgow's Hydro Arena for the opening ceremony for the Commonwealth Games, the games that were supposed to be staged in Victoria. King Charles and Queen Camilla have arrived by TARDIS, Nina Kennedy and Tim Hodge leading out the 255-strong Australian team. Governor-General Sam Mostyn is there. She says it's time to put the politics aside.
13: Look, that's a deeply political question. That's a decision that was made by a Victorian government. We're here as a result of the decisions that were made. I know the investments came here and our athletes are going to shine on this stage. I'm here for the athletes.
11: Thomas Jenkins is closing the gap on Alex Johnstone's modern NRL record of 30 tries in a season. The Panthers star crossed for his 26th try of the season in the Penrith's 24-18 win over Parramatta to open round 21.
14: Little kick over the top, there's plenty of space. A Yongie's not getting there. And Jenkins has the record. Most tries in a single season for a Panther.
11: That audio thanks to Nine. Meanwhile, there's more internal turmoil at the West Tigers. Adam Dewey removed from their squad to play the Raiders, reportedly refusing to switch from his position of halfback. And crossing codes, Wallabies coach Les Kiss has thrown down the gauntlet to his new side. Australia won just one of its seven last test matches under his predecessor, Joe Schmidt. Kiss says they've got more to give. And that's the latest news update from the Capital Radio Newsroom. I'm Tia Priest-Willamott.
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16: The cheapest unleaded 91 in Goulburn is at the Metro Goulburn on Braidwood Road at $1.77. Cheapest diesel is at the Ampol Goulburn on Goldsmith Street at $2.13.
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0: Morning frost, mostly sunny and 9 today. Tomorrow partly cloudy and 11. Sunday partly cloudy 12. And Monday partly cloudy and 15. Goulburn atop of 9 today, currently 0. Crookwell atop of 7, currently 0. Canberra expecting 12. At the moment on minus 2.
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0: Forever Classic, dear Nathan, that's the Classic Breakfast, thanks to Goulburn Country Motors and Queen, A Kind of Magic. They certainly had that magic about them and still do after all these years. It's 21 to 8. Time to check out this morning's Morning Queue, and of course doing that thanks to Kosciuszko Chalet Hotel Charlotte Pass. Experience all-inclusive luxury in a snowbound paradise. We're after your favourite one-hit wonders this morning because Eye of the Tiger, which we heard earlier this hour, was number one on this day back in 1982 and stayed there for 6 weeks, making it one of the biggest one-hit wonders of the 80s. And I want to know your favourite one-hit wonder. Well, I got some good ones this hour. With thanks to Melissa, she wants to hear Carl Douglas Kung Fu Fighting.
1: Everybody was kung fu.
0: Chris has gone for Lip Sync Funky Town. The song itself was a hit twice, but for different artists, of course, and we never heard from Lip Sync again. And Chumbawamba, the Tub Thumping. This one's for Paul. Some of your favourite one-hit wonders, what one's yours? 4822 1368 or go to our GNFM Facebook page and let me know, and we might even be able to play a little bit of it for you. It's 19 to 8 for the Classic GNFM.

0: 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It's the Classic Breakfast, thanks to Goulburn Country Martyrs, Aha, and Take On Me. Up next, we'll check out Animal Talk with Jade as she talks about heart disease in animals. 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
0: Cars at the Courthouse is a monthly car meet, and it's on again this Sunday, and any make or model of car is welcome. 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
0: Today we have Jade Costello from Crookwell Veterinary Hospital, and we're going to delve into the topic of heart disease today, Jade.
2: Yeah, good morning, Craig. And yes, heart disease refers to any condition that affects how the heart functions. So in dogs, we often see valve diseases, while in cats, they are more prone to like heart muscle problems, so such as a cardiomyopathy. And so, believe it or not, heart disease is one of the leading causes of illness in our older pets, and I suppose that's the same with us humans. Mm. But it often does go undetected until it's quite advanced, as the tricky part with our pets, they are actually really, really good at hiding their symptoms.
0: And why is that?
2: Animals are naturally inclined to hide their weaknesses because they do tend to be, most of the time, a little bit of a prey animal. So by the time symptoms appears, the disease may already be quite advanced.
0: And what can owners do to catch it earlier?
2: So owners can count a pet's respiratory rate at rest. This is so simple. And if it should be no more than 30 to 40 breaths per minute. So the important thing is doing it when they're not been running around or anything like that. So just when they're having a little snooze or resting on your lap or something like that. Annual exams are really essential, and the vets can detect the heart murmurs or irregular rhythms long before symptoms appear. So this is particularly important for those breeds more prone to heart disease, such as our smaller breeds, in particular our King Charles Cavaliers, Poodles, Maltese, Shih Tzus, Foxies, as well as our Bengal cats and our larger breed of cats, so our bigger cats.
0: Right. And so what should owners be watching for at home?
2: So the most common signs of heart disease are coughing. So owners may observe that the coughing is worse in the morning or after exercise, as well as, which is really weird, but often when they drink. Exercise intolerance and reduced energy. So your dog might not want to walk or doesn't want to chase the ball as much and is not as enthusiastic as they used to be. So that increased respiratory rate, so or rapid breathing and difficulty breathing, I suppose you can go into that as well. Some of our heart pets often have like a hot-bellied appearance, so they can faint also because there is a blocked blood flow to the brain. So we can often see some fainting episodes, or syncope, we do call it in the vet world. We often can see some colour changes in the tongue or the gums, going from like that nice real pink to a bit of a bluey or a purpley greyish colour. And that's due to the poor oxygen flow in the blood. And sometimes we see weight loss in our pets, because when you have a heart condition, you often lose the ability to store healthy fat.
0: Ah. So what other tests can be performed to diagnose heart disease in our pets?
2: So as mentioned before, a good history from the owner and a thorough physical exam is a very good start. We listen to your pet's heart and lung sounds, listening for, murmurs, crackles in the lungs, which is an indicator of a fluid buildup, and also have a feel of the belly. But we can also use tools such as chest radiographs to measure the heart size of the heart or look for fluid accumulation in the lungs. We can do ultrasounds or echocardiograms, and there is often some special blood tests that can be done in certain circumstances.
0: And can we treat heart disease in our pets?
2: Absolutely. Treatment can be curative in some cases. So believe it or not, we have specialist cardiologists in the veterinary world performing heart valve replacements in our pets, which is pretty cool. But what we can do is greatly improve your pet's quality of life and slow down the effects of heart disease by managing their heart condition if surgical and curative options aren't available. And so management looks at aiming to reduce the clinical signs and decreases the heart's workload. And this does tend to be lifelong medications, and we use these medications to remove the excess buildup of fluid that accumulates in the lungs and other organs, and just make that heart work that little bit harder while reducing the pressure on it. We can also use diet, which is an important other aspect, and there's lots of prescription diets available out there that are low in salt, as this helps to decrease fluid buildup. And the other little thing that we can do is limit their exercise and manage their weight by minimizing their exercise, but keeping them active and keeping their weight down. This helps to reduce the strain on our heart.
0: And so what's the prognosis for pets with congestive heart failure?
2: So the prognosis for heart disease can be excellent when treated or management is implemented early. Mm. So regular checkups to make sure your pet's symptoms are being managed is critical, and making sure the balance of medications is right, because we often have to play around with them sometimes. And so with the right medication and care and monitoring, we can get a much more extended life for your pet.
0: That's good to know. And, of course, this July at Crookall Veterinary Hospital, you've got the geriatric month still running?
2: Absolutely, we do. So we're offering, so we've only got a few weeks left, we're offering the free geriatric consult and comprehensive blood screening for only $180. And this is a great opportunity to get your older pets checked over.
0: All right, well, once again, thank you very much for teaching us about pets as we and animals each week as you do. And we'll do it again next week.
2: Yeah, we sure will, Craig. And thank you very much for having me.
0: Thanks, Jane.
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0: Greater Classic DNFM, thanks to Goulburn Country Motors. It's 7 to 8. Morning frost, mostly sunny and 9 degrees today. Tomorrow, partly cloudy 11. Sunday, partly cloudy 12. And Monday, partly cloudy and 15. Goulburn on top of 9 today, currently 1. Crookall on top of 7, currently 1. And Canberra expecting 12. At the moment on minus 1. 7 to 8, Forever Classic DNFM.

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1: In Goulburn, the Sydney Road and Union Street intersection is looking busy in all directions, but no major hold-ups. Travelling from Goulburn to Eagle Hawk via the Federal Highway, seeing no delays with a 25-minute trip. Goulburn to Moss Vale via the Hume Highway and Illawarra Highway, also clear with a 50-minute travel time. The census is coming this August. 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I'm Caitlin with the latest traffic on Forever Classic, GNFM 107.7.
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10: From the Capital Radio Newsroom, good morning. I'm Tia Priest-Willamott. The federal government is injecting another $4.6 billion into the AUKUS defence project on day two of Labor's national conference. The funds will go to the Osborne shipyards, helping to build nuclear-powered submarines. Some Labor members argue the economics of AUKUS don't stack up, but outgoing party president Wayne Swan says it's a critical investment.
11: The international environment has never been more threatening, so we have to build our defence force up. Labor has been building submarines and other ships in South Australia for very, very many years. And it's made in Australia. It's a very important part of our program.
10: Australians are being warned to prepare to face a double whammy of petrol price hikes and an almost certain interest rate hike. The price of unleaded at some stations has already surged to $2 a litre as the Iran-US war escalates. It's expected to soar even further from next week when the federal government's fuel excise cut is removed. Economists warn cost pressures could spark another increase in interest rates. A not-for-profit organisation representing people living with inflammatory bowel disease says Australia has the worst rate of the condition in the world. IBD includes Crohn's disease and ulcerative colitis, which are lifelong gastrointestinal disorders mainly affecting children and young adults. Crohn's and Colitis Australia CEO Leanne Raven says the number of people diagnosed with the disease is growing rapidly.
12: We don't know the cause, but we are finding that children are developing it at a much younger age, and they're also getting more severe disease. We know there's about 22,000 young adults out of that total, and 145,000 of the total are working Australians.
10: And the

0: Commonwealth sport flag has been raised as the 2026 Commonwealth Games officially begin in Glasgow. The opening ceremony has featured the Loch Ness Monster, the TARDIS and sparkling unicorns as part of the celebration of Scottish culture. Nina Kennedy and Tim Hodge led out Australia's athletes as they prepare to compete over the next 10 days. The Panthers have overcome two sin binnings to defeat the Parramatta Eels 24-18 at Combank Stadium. They trailed 12-0 midway through the first half before mounting a comeback. Coach Ivan Cleary says it wasn't pretty, but they'll take the 2 points.
1: In one way, it's good that you can not play your best, come from behind, you know, go through some hard periods and still get the win.
0: And a second-half domination has seen Collingwood upset the Crows by 34 points last night. Pies coach Craig McRae says his players performed beyond his expectations. The result leaves Adelaide stuck in fifth spot and unlikely to be able to push for a top four spot. Tonight, Melbourne hosts Geelong. And that's the latest news update from the Capital Radio Newsroom. I'm Tia Priest-Willamott.
2: Continuing with GNFM local news, thanks to John Douglas, Priceline Pharmacy. I'm Caitlin Lewis. The mayor of the Upper Lachlan Shire says he will be looking into ways to improve safety on the Hume Highway after three incidents occurred in a three-week time period. The first was a six-truck pile-up on the highway in Bradalbin on June 30, followed by a fatal two-truck incident on July 17, also in Bradalbin, and there was a truck fire south of Gunning early on Tuesday morning. Paul Culhane told GNFM there are particular parts of the road that he's focused on.
3: I'm just interested in, you know, the Marulan checking station, for instance, and there's a further checkpoint further down the highway in Gunnigai just to find out if there's any more logbook-style measures that can be put in place just to ensure that, you know, truck drivers are not pushing themselves to the limit, you know, which makes this sort of episode more likely. But I'd be more interested to see what the road safety experts have got to say.
2: A man charged with the murder of his uncle at a Goulburn property will have his fitness to stand trial examined in the Supreme Court. 25-year-old Draven Breeze appeared in the Goulburn local court on Wednesday, charged with one count of domestic violence-related murder, as reported by the Goulburn Post. A fitness hearing will be held in the New South Wales Supreme Court to test Breeze's fitness to stand trial after it was reportedly questioned by forensic psychiatrists. Breeze is still in custody. A farmer based near Tarago will be speaking about the benefits of renewable energy at a conference in Orange next month. As reported in the Southern Wire, Francis Clark runs around 50 Angus breeding cattle near Tarago and will speak at the National Renewables in Agriculture Conference and Expo on August 12. Mr. Clark adopted vehicle-to-grid technology using an electric vehicle to store solar energy and supply power back to his home. And Council will be marking National Tree Day on Sunday by planting trees in a highly visible location. It's all happening from 10 a.m. to 12:30 p.m. near Riverside Park. Looking at the results from the ladies' golf this week, the overall winners were Virginia Spinks, Deanne Warboys and Elenita McGill. Nearest the pins were Deanne Warboys, Wendy Stewart, Donna Kent and Kelly Weir. That's the latest GNFM local news. If you have a local news lead, go to gnfm.com.au and click local news. I'm Caitlin Lewis.
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2: The cheapest unleaded 91 in Goulburn is at the Metro Goulburn on Braidwood Road at $1.77. Cheapest diesel is at the Ampol Goulburn on Goldsmith Street at $2.13.
5: On GNFM, live from Mount Selwyn Snow Resort, the latest snow and ski conditions.
6: This is Budgie Baker. Still a few snow flurries about and around 3 centimetres of snow overnight, but it's cold at around -6 and it's been a huge night for the snowmakers and they're still going. You can expect a nice fresh layer of snow, especially on the groomed runs. So on New Chum Chair, Wes's wonderful carpet to get spinning today. Charlotte Pass, fresh tracks to be had with a cosy triple chair open to the top, plus the pulpit T-bar and basin pommer. 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Perisher lift chute open across three resort areas, Mount P6 and Air for the better skiers and boarders. Centre Valley and Front Valley, pretty good. Most lifts will open in Blue Cow. There'll be a few in Smigs, but no lifts in Guthaga. Threadbow, bit breezy up in the basin and Carrolls, but it should be all right, though. We should see Cruiser open as well as Gun Barrel. Friday Flat's great for the first timers and the kids. 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
7: We pause now for the following funeral announcement for the late Shirley Tebbutt. Family and friends of the late Shirley Tebbutt are invited to attend her funeral service commencing at 11 a.m. Wednesday 29th of July at Crookwell Uniting Church, Goulburn Street, Crookwell. Interment will follow at Crookwell Lawn Cemetery, Memory Avenue, Crookwell. Funeral arrangements for the late Shirley Tebbutt are in the hands of RJ Sydney Craig, 298 Sloane Street, Goulburn, phone 4821 2122. The following is a funeral announcement for the late Julie Ann Alders. Family and friends of the late Julie Ann Alders are invited to attend her funeral service commencing at 11 a.m. Friday, 31st of July at St Luke's Anglican Church, Martin Street, Taralga. Funeral arrangements for the late Julie Ann Alders are in the hands of RJ Sydney Craig, 298 Sloane Street, Goulburn, phone 4821 2122.
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7: Mostly sunny and 9 today. Tomorrow, partly cloudy and 11. Sunday, partly cloudy and 12. And Monday, partly cloudy and 15. Goulburn atop of 9 today, currently 1. Crookwell atop of 7, currently 1. And Canberra expecting 12 at the moment on 1 degree.
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2: It's 13 past 8. We've got $860 up for grabs this morning. Now we've got three voices remaining. So we're getting there. A controversial UK voice, an action star, and one that's had more than 100 movies. 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
2: It's 18 past 8. We've got $860 up for grabs. Who have I got here?
3: Claire.
2: Hey, Claire, how are you this morning?
3: I'm good. How are you?
2: I'm very good. All right. You got a voice the other day, so let's see if we can get another one to end the week. Be nice. Okay. Let's have a listen to the voices remaining. One's a UK voice that's controversial, one's an action star, and one is one that's been in more than 100 movies. What do you reckon?
3: Hugh Edwards.
2: Hugh Edwards. Okay. Let's see if that's there. No. Two to go.
3: Jeremy Kyle.
2: No, one to go.
3: Jamie Oliver,
2: certainly one of my favourites, but no, unfortunately, he's not there either. Thanks for trying, though.
3: Thanks.
2: All right, have a great weekend.
3: You too, see ya.
2: Okay, see ya. All right, who we got here?
4: Joe, how are you going, Craig?
2: Yeah, very good. Okay, who do you reckon? We've got three voices.
4: I'll go Paul Newman.
2: No.
4: Ernest
2: Borgnine. No, one to go.
4: Steve McQueen.
2: All legendary actors, but no, unfortunately, it's none of them. Thanks, though, Joe.
4: Thank you for a lot, Craig. You have a good day.
2: You too. And we'll be back again this afternoon to give it another go just after 4 o'clock on 4822 1368. And, of course, we're doing it, with all thanks to the Goulburn Workers Club and the $14 lunch deals every weekday. 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
2: Forever Classic D and a fan, it's 23 past 8. It's the Classic Breakfast thanks to Golden Country Motors. Morning frost and mostly sunny, 9 degrees today. Tomorrow partly cloudy and 11. Sunday partly cloudy 12 and Monday partly cloudy and 15. Golden on top of 9 today, currently 2. Crookwall on top of 7, currently 2. And Canberra expecting 12 at the moment on 3 degrees. 23 past 8, Forever Classic, GNFM. Forever.

0: Forever Classic, DNFM. It's the Classic Breakfast thanks to Goulburn Country Motors and the Goulburn Nissan mid-year sales on now with some of their biggest deals ever. In Excess there and Devil Inside, it's 27 past 8. Coming up after 8.30, AI goes rogue during a test and actually hacks another company. And we'll check out the luckiest lotto postcodes in Australia.
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2: In Goulburn, Sydney Road taking you to the Hume Highway all clear this morning. Goldsmith Street moving freely both ways past the hospital. Travelling from Goulburn to Taralga via Taralga Road, no delays, running at about 35 minutes. Goulburn to Crookwell also clear along Crookwell Road with a 35-minute travel time. The census is coming this August. You'll get instructions soon on what to do. 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Authorised by the Australian Bureau of Statistics, Canberra. I'm Caitlin with the latest traffic on Forever Classic, GNFM 107.7.
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13: From the Capital Radio Newsroom, good morning. I'm Tia Priest-Willamott. The federal government is injecting another $4.6 billion into the AUKUS defence project on day two of Labor's national conference. The funds will go to the Osborne shipyards, helping to build nuclear-powered submarines. Some Labor members argue the economics of AUKUS don't stack up, but outgoing party president Wayne Swan says it's a critical investment.
14: The international environment has never been more threatening, so we have to build our defence force up. Labor has been building submarines and other ships in South Australia for very, very many years. And it's made in Australia. It's a very important part of our program.
13: Australians are being warned to prepare to face a double whammy of petrol price hikes and an almost certain interest rate hike. The price of unleaded at some stations has already surged to $2 a litre as the Iran-US war escalates. It's expected to soar even further from next week when the federal government's fuel excise cut is removed. Economists warn cost pressures could spark another increase in interest rates. A not-for-profit organisation representing people living with inflammatory bowel disease says Australia has the worst rate of the condition in the world. IBD includes Crohn's disease and ulcerative colitis, which are lifelong gastrointestinal disorders mainly affecting children and young adults. Crohn's and Colitis Australia CEO Leanne Raven says the number of people diagnosed with the disease is growing rapidly.
5: We don't know the cause, but we are finding that children are developing it at a much younger age, and they're also getting more severe disease. We know there's about 22,000 young adults out of that total, and 145,000 of the total are working Australians.
13: And the Commonwealth sport flag has been raised as the 2026 Commonwealth Games officially begin in Glasgow. The opening ceremony has featured the Loch Ness Monster, the TARDIS and sparkling unicorns as part of the celebration of Scottish culture. Nina Kennedy and Tim Hodge led out Australia's athletes as they prepare to compete over the next 10 days. The Panthers have overcome two sin binnings to defeat the Parramatta Eels 24-18 at Combank Stadium. They trailed 12-0 midway through the first half before mounting a comeback. Coach Ivan Cleary says it wasn't pretty, but they'll take the 2 points.
9: In one way, it's good that you can not play your best, come from behind, you know, go through some hard periods and still get the win.
13: And a second-half domination has seen Collingwood upset the Crows by 34 points last night. Pies coach Craig McRae says his players performed beyond his expectations. The result leaves Adelaide stuck in fifth spot and unlikely to be able to push for a top-four spot. Tonight, Melbourne hosts Geelong. And that's the latest news update from the Capital Radio Newsroom. I'm Tia Priest-Willamott.
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15: The cheapest unleaded 91 in Goulburn is at the Metro Goulburn on Braidwood Road at $1.77. Cheapest diesel is at the Ampol Goulburn on Goldsmith Street at $2.13.
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0: Mostly sunny and 9 today. Tomorrow, partly cloudy and 11. Sunday, partly cloudy 12. And Monday, partly cloudy and 15. Goulburn, a top of 9 today, currently 2. Crookwell, a top of 7, currently 2. And Canberra, expecting 12 at the moment on 3 degrees.
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0: Forever Classic DNFM. It's the Classic Breakfast, thanks to Goulburn Country Motors. And thinking electric, Goulburn MG has 14 electric vehicle models available right now, including hatches and family SUVs from $31,990 drive away. It's 23 to 9. Hey, artificial intelligence researchers have spent years warning about a relatively simple problem that could create security nightmares unlike anything seen before in the technology space. And this week, the warning materialised into something OpenAI admitted was unprecedented. University of California computer scientist Stuart Russell, like many others, has argued the greatest danger posed by advanced AI is not necessarily that it becomes evil, but that it becomes extraordinarily competent at pursuing the wrong objective. Enter the autonomous hackers. OpenAI revealed that two of its most advanced artificial intelligence models had escaped a sealed testing environment, hacking rival AI company Hugging Face, and stole answers to a cybersecurity benchmark they'd actually been assigned to complete. The company described the episode as an unprecedented cyber incident, saying the models became so focused on completing their tasks that they broke through security barriers designed to contain the experiment. Now Hugging Face's co-founder has told the BBC the incident's a wake-up call for the industry. It certainly is. Could you imagine if, AI could just go and hack something else from another company just because it wanted it? Could be very dangerous. Anyhow, welcome to the AI age that we're living in. And it's going to get scarier from here. It's 21 to 9, Forever Classic, DNFM.
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0: Forever Classic DNFM. It's the Classic Breakfast with Craig Pritchard. Thanks to Golan Country Motors, Janet Jackson and Luther Vandross. And the best things in life are free, so they say. It's 16 to 9 and time to check out the Days of the Week calendar. All thanks to Selwyn. Ski, play and save this winter at Selwyn Snow Resort. Okay, what are we celebrating for the 24th of July? Well, National Tequila Day. That sounds good to me. Not a bad way to start the weekend. National Drive-Through Day. It's National Cousins Day. Do you still keep in touch with your cousins? International Self-Care Day. It's Samaritan's Awareness Day. Pioneer Day. National Amelia Earhart Day. National Tell an Old Joke Day. Ask an Archaeologist Day. National Day of Motoring and National Thermal Engineer Day. So to everybody celebrating those days today, good luck to you for the 24th of July. 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
0: Goulburn Local Farmers Market is on again tomorrow, 8 a.m. to 11 a.m. at Peden Pavilion, enter via Gate 6 at Goulburn Showground. 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
0: 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Look at the weather, and it's going to be mainly sunny and 9 degrees today. Partly cloudy and 11 tomorrow. Sunday, partly cloudy 12. And Monday, partly cloudy and 15. Goulburn atop of 9 today, currently 3. Crookwell atop of 7, currently 3. Canberra expecting 12. At the moment on 4 degrees. 11 to 9, Forever Classic, DNFM.

0: It's 3 to 9, forever classic DNFM. It's the classic breakfast thanks to Goulburn Country Motors, Irene Cara and Fame. Coming up after 9 o'clock, we'll kickstart your workday with another 30-minute music marathon, Robert Palmer. Might as well face it, you're addicted to love. And Ozzy Crawl. It's all part of a 30-minute music marathon coming your way just after 9. Forever classic, GNFM.
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2: Goulburn, Hume Street taking you to the Hume Highway all clear. The Sydney Road and Union Street intersection fairly busy in all directions. Travelling from Goulburn to Tarago via Braidwood Road, no delays with a smooth 30-minute trip. Goulburn to Queanbeyan via the Federal Highway and Sutton Road is problem-free with a 1 hour and 5 minute travel time. The census is coming this August. 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I'm Caitlin with the latest traffic on Forever Classic, GNFM 107.7.
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6: From the Capital Radio Newsroom, good morning. I'm Tia Priest-Willamott. The Trump administration has announced an increase to its tariffs on Australian goods. The US Trade Office confirmed the rise from 10 to 12 and a half percent as part of action against 60 countries it claims aren't doing enough to eliminate forced labour. Australian authorities had made a submission about our efforts to address modern slavery and our long-standing free trade agreements. Meanwhile, the US president is maintaining his tough talking stance on the war in Iran as the latest developments in the Middle East send oil prices soaring again. The price of Brent crude oil has topped $100 a barrel for the first time since May after Houthi rebels hit Saudi ships in the Red Sea. Former Defense Secretary Leon Panetta has told CNN the current conflict is shaping into another potential forever war.
7: Continues military attacks, which intelligence makes pretty clear is not going to move Iran. And at the same time, the American people are paying a very heavy price as a result of oil prices going sky high.
6: More than 13,000 people have signed a petition calling for a royal commission into the killing of women and girls. Victim support services say domestic violence is out of control after four women were killed in 4 days. Australian Femicide Watch founder Sherelle Moody says systemic failure needs to be addressed.
8: We need this truth-telling. We need a reckoning on male violence, and we're not going to get that unless we have a real national conversation, a real focus, just really go at it as hard as possible. How do we make this a cultural change across the country?
6: An online business is being taken to court over claims it engaged in unconscionable conduct in the aftermath of the Bondi terror attack. Bondi United is being accused of falsely claiming a share of its clothing sales would go to victims of the shooting. New South Wales Fair Trading's Andrew Fluro says it would be alleged the store was in breach of consumer law.
9: We also allege that Bondi United misled consumers by claiming its founder had a personal connection to Bondi shooting victims when we say they didn't have that connection.
6: And an independent climate watchdog has warned New South Wales is falling further behind its emissions reductions targets. The Net Zero Commission's annual report shows current policies will fail to reach the benchmark of halving emissions by 2030. It calls on the state government to curb approvals for coal mine expansions and data centres while accelerating the rollout of renewables. Eels coach Jason Riles feels his team is on the improve despite a 24-18 loss to the Panthers in Parramatta. Riles says they matched the ladder leaders for much of the game.
10: We won a lot of parts of the game that generally at the end of it you look at and they're indicators that you've won the game.
6: And Australia's swimmers are preparing to hit the pool deck tonight on day one of the Commonwealth Games in Glasgow. And that's the latest news update from the Capital Radio Newsroom. I'm Tia Priest-Willamott.
11: Continuing with GNFM local news, thanks to John Douglas, Priceline Pharmacy. I'm Caitlin Lewis. A former Goulburn Mulwarrie council employee accused of defrauding three councils of over $1 million has had his case adjourned to September.

0: Martin Thomas Dymack was charged in January after being accused of defrauding three councils, including Goulburn's, of almost $1.3 million. As reported by the Goulburn Post, Dymack's solicitor fronted the Goulburn local court on Wednesday, saying that the Director of Public Prosecutions was seeking an eight-week adjournment. It was adjourned to September 23 for charge certification. Six new Australian citizens will make the Goulburn Mulwarrie their home after receiving their citizenship certificates yesterday. The new citizens have arrived from the United States, United Kingdom and Zimbabwe. Mayor Nina Dillon, as well as Councillor Keith Smith, personally presented citizenship certificates to each recipient. Goulburn Mulwarrie Council's draft renewable energy community benefit sharing policy will be placed on public exhibition. The policy will be exhibited for a minimum of 6 weeks in accordance with procedures, and afterwards a post-exhibition report will be presented to Council to enable feedback. Council Mayor Nina Dillon told GNFM the policy highlights how many state-significant projects are in the pipeline.
1: And that is just for the community to see that Council is looking at the fact that we have got so many significant state developments applying. So we've got over 40 on the books at the present time. And rather than each company making their own agreement and having their own community benefit scheme, we're looking at combining those all into a large community benefit scheme that each of the approved projects would contribute to.
0: And the 2026 Regional Firefighter Championships will be coming to Goulburn on the first weekend of next month. The competition is expected to attract around 120 competitors and 50 officials, with more than 300 visitors also expected. It's all happening at North Park on August 1 and 2. Checking sport, the Goulburn Swans will be looking to redeem themselves tomorrow when they take on the Yass Roos in Yass. That's the latest GNFM local news. If you have a local news lead, go to gnfm.com.au and click local news. I'm Caitlin Lewis.
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3: Mostly sunny and 9 degrees today. Tomorrow, partly cloudy 11. Sunday, partly cloudy 12. And Monday, partly cloudy and 15. Goulburn a top of 9 today, currently 3. Crookwall a top of 7, currently 3. Canberra expecting 12 at the moment on 4 degrees.
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0: Forever Classic, DNFM 107.7. Craig Pritchard with the police wrapping up a 30-minute music marathon and Message in a Bottle. We'll have another 30-minute music marathon when Dixie comes in just after 10. It's going to be mainly sunny and 9 degrees today. Tomorrow, partly cloudy 11. Sunday, partly cloudy 12. And Monday, partly cloudy and 15. Goulburn atop of 9 today, currently 5. Crookwell atop of 7, currently 5. Canberra expecting 12, halfway there at the moment on 6 degrees. Coming up soon, we'll check out some music from Wham.
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0: Forever Classic, DNFM 107.7. Craig Pritchard with Talking Heads, and she was. Coming up after 10, Deeks is in with a 30-minute music marathon to kickstart your work day. And UB40? Red, red. And the Counting Crows. It's all coming up with Deeks here with a 30-minute music marathon just after 10. Have a great Friday and a great weekend. 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
3: From the Capital Radio Newsroom, good morning. I'm Tia Priest-Willamott. The Australian government says the latest tariff decision from the United States makes no sense. The US Trade Office has announced the levy on our goods will rise from 10% to 12.5% as part of sanctions on 60 countries, which American officials claim are not doing enough to eliminate forced labour. Deputy Prime Minister Richard Miles has told the ABC it is disappointing.
4: And to be clear, grounding this on the basis of forced labour, I mean, forced labour is definitely something which needs to be combated around the world, so we support that objective, but we have laws which are amongst the strongest in the world, and we've been making that point to the Trump administration.
3: Brent crude oil has climbed back above $100 a barrel mark for the first time since May. Attacks by Houthi rebels on oil tankers in the Middle East are being blamed for the price surge as markets reacted to a second key export route coming under pressure. Experts say although Australians may see a rise in fuel prices, there's no need to panic about supply. The AUKUS Defence Pact will get a multi-billion dollar boost as Labor's National Conference enters its second day. Michael Packie reports.
5: The Albanese government is giving South Australia a bit of economic love as more than 2,000 Labor members are in town to debate the party's policy position on various issues ahead of the next election. The state's shipyards, which are responsible for helping build the AUKUS nuclear-powered submarines, will be given an extra $4.6 billion to enhance their facilities, taking the total federal investment in the Osborne Yards to $8.5 billion. The funding boost comes despite fierce criticism of the AUKUS Pact by some of Labor's rank and file and former MPs.
3: Also making news, the King has officially opened the Commonwealth Games in Glasgow. More than 3,000 athletes from 74 nations and territories will compete over 10 days, starting tonight. And a dead petrel has returned Queensland's first suspected positive case of the deadly H5 bird flu. Australia's swimmers have been offered rich performance bonuses at the Commonwealth Games. Mining magnate Gina Rinehart will pay up to $20,000 bonuses for gold medals and $30,000 for new world records. Four-time Olympian Kate Campbell has told Today any financial incentive is a good thing.
6: In a four-year preparation, they'll do about 2 million minutes of work for a race that can last anywhere between 24 seconds to 15 minutes. And so someone needs to pay them for all those 2 million minutes of hard work.
3: And Socceroo Paul Okon Jr. has signed with Germany super club FC Köln. The 21-year-old earned a World Cup call after his breakout season in the A-League. And that's the latest news update from the Capital Radio Newsroom. I'm Tia Priest-Willamott.
7: Continuing with GNFM local news, thanks to John Douglas Priceline Pharmacy. I'm Caitlin Lewis. The Upper Lachlan Shire Council Mayor says he will be putting questions to government ministers about safety on the Hume Highway after three recent crashes. The first was a six-truck pile-up on the highway in Bradalbin on June 30, followed by a fatal two-truck incident on July 17, also in Bradalbin, and there was a truck fire south of Gunning early on Tuesday morning. Paul Culhane told GNFM he will be pushing for answers.
8: I guess all I can say is that I've met with my CEO this week about this, and we're going to contact our federal member, Michael McCormick, our state member, Wendy Tuckerman, and probably Jenny Acheson, the state roads minister, just to